0: New research shows being frail could accelerate the onset of dementia. A study by the University of Queensland found older adults living with frailty are diagnosed with dementia 2 to 3 years earlier than those who are less frail. But Dr. David Ward says frailty is often preventable and treatable. He says regular exercise, especially strength training, can delay, reduce, and in some cases improve frailty, particularly when combined with good nutrition and social engagement. A breast cancer patient is encouraging women to follow up on health concerns. A global women's health index reveals Australia sits below the global average, with fewer than 1 in 4 women and girls aged 15 and over reporting being tested for cancer in the past year. It's also found breast cancer rates are rising among younger women as the national screening gap widens. Lynette Bolton says she's thankful she didn't put off a checkup after finding a lump in her breast last November.
1: We really have to have that early diagnosis and that early assessment to be able to get women into the incredible services that we have. And if we aren't going and getting tested, then how are we going to know?
0: Turning to sport, Australian Tori Lewis has improved her own national 100-metre record at a small meet in Slovakia, clocking a time of 11.04 seconds. The result comes on the eve of the Glasgow Commonwealth Games. And in cycling, Remco Evenepoel has narrowed the gap to the Tour de France leader after winning stage 16 overnight. Tadej Pogacar maintains the overall leader's yellow jersey with a lead of 4.5 minutes.
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4: 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It's 8:04. You're with Greg on Great Southern FM 100.9. And it's great having your company this morning. Thank you for joining me. Wow, these last 2 hours have gone so, so fast. But I guess that's life, isn't it? I think it was once said before, it's amazing as the older you get, late becomes a lot earlier. The weather, it is increasing. It is at 8.3 degrees. And I guess it feels like 8.3 degrees. Winds are west-northwesterly at 9 k's, so there's not a lot of wind out there. The humidity is to be at 96%, and the UV not to worry about being 2. Barometric pressure all staying steady at 1,035 hectopascals, and 0.2 mils of rain since 9 o'clock yesterday. Yeah, I don't know about that. But at any rate, we've had a little bit of rain. Few big puddles out and around the road coming into the studio this morning. So who's going to say that the Weather Bureau got it wrong? Not me. Today's forecast is cloudy, high chance of showers, light winds, with a forecast maximum of 15 degrees here in Albany. And pretty much the same all around in this wonderful region. Denmark, a shower or so, 15. Bremer, the same, but you're getting for a top of 16. Noongar up, no cloud. No cloud, no rain. A few clouds at 15. Jerramung up a share or 2 and top of 15. And Mount Barker, a tad cooler at 13 degrees. So, but looking ahead, it's starting to fine up a little bit with a little bit of cloud tomorrow, heading for a top of 16. No sign of rain, nor is there on Friday. Mostly sunny, top of 17, and yee-haw, Saturday, where all the kids' sports starts and all the fun begins. And it's going to be a mostly sunny morning with temperatures between the lowest at 7 and up to 18. So, hey, look, 18's not too bad. We can't complain about that, can we? It's pretty good. The morning has rapidly gone, as I said. I've had some nice interaction from people this morning, both on the phone and by text. So if you're feeling like you'd like to hear a song or just to say g'day, Greg, how you going, and give me a bit of an idea what type of music you'd like to hear, we're here to accommodate you. So 0483 951 009. And I was talking to a fellow the other day, and he was saying it was a bit personal. He was saying he had to go and see his doctor, and he said the doctor checked him over, and before comment, he says, geez, you look like you do a fair bit of exercise. And he said, yeah, he said, in fact, just the other day, he said, I walked 7 kilometres. I went over rugged terrain as I climbed over rocks and navigated myself around trees. I also waded along the edges of a lake. He said it was a big lake. And I pushed my way through all the tall thistles and reeds. And he said, I even slid down a sandy slope. And, you know, didn't mind getting all the sand in my eyes, etc. And he said to me that the doc was very, very impressed and said, well, you're certainly a dedicated outdoor enthusiast, I guess. He said, nope. He said, I'm just terrible at golf. George Ezra and Budapest. It is 8 past 8. Good morning.

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1: Yes, Great Southern FM indeed. It's 17 past 8 o'clock on this beautiful Wednesday, the 22nd of the 7th, and we're certainly in the prime of our winter. Hey, gee whiz, we haven't had a bad winter after all, have we? It's been pretty good. And yes, just listening to that segment on Radiant Smiles, very, very important that we have dental health. And I was only at the dentist the other day, and warning, this is a warning sign, but as the dentist stood up beside me, I just cupped my hands around these private parts, and I said to him, now, we're not going to hurt each other, are we? Good morning, Wayne. Yes, I'll put that song on. Coming up next, mate. No, it's not. It's on now. 17 past 8, Darius Tucker and Wagon.

0: That was Wagon Wheel by Darius Rucker. And heavens above, you've got to be careful saying that name. No dump button. I'm not that quick. I hope you enjoyed it, Wayne. And thanks, mate. I'm glad you're enjoying the show. And to you, I hope you're enjoying the show as well. You can send me a text on 0483 951 009. I'm here for the next 35 minutes. And Dave's already in the building and he's getting himself all organised, rearing to go on his program with a lot of his entertainment. So talking of entertainment, the Albany Entertainment Centre, as being a proud sponsor, they are of us, we're giving away family pass for two adults and two children to see the Sydney Dance Company's Engine at the Albany Entertainment Centre Wednesday, July 29th at 7:30 p.m. sharp. Created by three of Australia's leading choreographers, Engine is a high-energy celebration of contemporary dance. Great night. So for your chance to win, send us a text with your name and phone number on 0483 951 009. It's the one I've been giving you all morning. Or call the office on 9842 3455 after 9. Leave your name and phone number there if nobody answers. Entries close Monday on the 27th in the morning, and the winner will be drawn that morning and you'll be notified by phone. Hey, talking about Engines, as that would be a great show, I was watching Foreign Correspondence last night and was absolutely blown away with there was an Australian lady was going around and telling us all about the Beijing Auto Show, and it took place in late April, and it was the show itself took over 380,000 square metres of exhibition space, and it featured 1,400 vehicles with a heavy focus on the new energy vehicles, ultra-fast charging techniques, and here we go again, yep, and the artificial intelligence. But it was, wow, it was an eye-opener. The it's recognised as one of the largest auto shows in history, and by the exhibition space and the count of the cars. But the thing there about the advanced charging model showcased had ultra-fast charging systems capable of adding hundreds of kilometres in a range of minutes. So, yeah, these electric cars are certainly coming a long way. And having these, the latest dense battery cells, the new models had cars similar looking like miniature helicopters, or there was one model there, that are computer-driven, and they'll come onto the China public market by the year's end, they were saying. The widespread display of in-house vehicles, they had all the satellite-connected autonomous driving and the AI cabins. Wow, that's the world we're looking at. And looking in the electric car manufacturing factory, all cars that were assembled were done by robots. There was just zero people there. It was, if you can get a chance to see it on iView, I suppose, if it's repeated, it's really worthwhile having a look and just seeing what they're doing. The power chargers for electric cars in China are everywhere, but the incredible part was somebody can drive their car into a bay and you're only sitting there for less than 2 minutes, and the car it parks, and then by the robots the battery can be changed, and it can be changed quicker than it does time to fill up your car. So, yep, I suppose this is the world that we're living in, isn't it?
1: Did you ever stop to wonder about the choice that you were making?
0: Ever feel? 26

Well, that one really gets your tonsils going, doesn't it? 27 minutes to 9 o'clock. We're just gone, seeing it's gone past the half hour. Just a quick update of the weather. It's 8.6 degrees out there at the moment. Slowly warming up, but that's how the day's going to shape up. And oh, somebody's got it right this time. Earlier on, I saw a fellow walking down outside the studio with his dog, and he was in a t-shirt, and the dog had a coat on. But now I've just seen another fellow who's got it the other way around. So it does make more sense. So the weather all around today, possible showers heading for a top of 15, and Mount Barker 13. We have 15 at Dirremunga up, Narrowanga up in Denmark, and Bremer Bay. You're a tad warmer. Morning, Mick, and heading for a top of 16. So I suppose the day ahead may not be looking perfect, but heavens above, it's full of possibility, isn't it? Bit of ice house and crazy. 26 to 9.

A little bit of rock and roll there as we go. Good morning, Tim. Thanks very much, mate. You love Ice House. So tell you what, and why not, seeing you're such a great supporter of the station here. I'll slip another one in a minute. And anybody, if it's your birthday today, happy birthday. It's a great day. Well, every day is a great day, I suppose. But the big birthday cake, and if we're a little bit on the mature age stage of your life, I guess we do know when you're getting older, when the candles cost more than the cake. But at any rate, that's moving on from that. You're also, if it's your birthday, you're sharing it with Marcus Labuschagne, the international test cricket and batsman. And he used to be a number one ranked batter, but at any rate, Hutch, he can let me know all about that on Saturday at the Sports Snippets. And Gary Beers, yeah, it's a good name. He was born in 1957. He was a bass guitarist and founding member of the rock band In Excess, which is an iconic Australian band. And the other birthday today was Lara Worthington. Who the hell's Lara Worthington? Well, she was a model and born in 87 and a media personality famous for the 2006 Where the Bloody Hell Are You? So that was something that the state government tourism campaign put together. And it sparked widespread international controversy, primarily due to its provocative language, like bloody, censorship by foreign regulators, and poor translation value across the global markets said it was a fizzer. But at any rate, why not? So, speaking of good things, slash the pan, and after that, Tim, we'll have Ice House. Hey, good girl. Morning, 9 to 9.

This one's for you, Tim. Hope you enjoy, mate. And I've had a great day. Put it to 9. Watch those school zones as you're taking the kids to school.

0: That's Ice House with Hey Little Girl. Great choice, Tim. Yes, mate, I totally agree. As you being a bass guitarist, I've also admired Gary Beers as well as a legendary bass guitarist. And yes, mate, go the Sharks, if we know what I mean. I was just talking to Dave, who's coming up next on the morning show, and he's all geared up, raring to go, and he enjoyed some of the music as well. And he especially enjoyed the Hey St. Peter by Flash in the Pan with the piano accompaniment. So other type of good music's out there, from good piano tunes as Billy Joel sings from the Italian Restaurant, Elton John, Benny and the Jets. That's another one. Supertramp, the Long Logic song, I think it is. And Queen, Don't Stop Me Now. They're all good songs, Dave, with the piano. So, and speaking of good things, the Albany Public Library, Storytime. It's held free weekly on Thursdays, so that'll be tomorrow, from 10:30 a.m. at the library. Registration is required. Story time helps stimulate your child's imagination and improve their literacy skills by introducing a range of awesome books. This is great for the little ones. Storytime is welcoming for everyone. 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What a great thing. So for further information, have you got that pen handy? 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Or here's one of those long websites. 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But I reckon you might be better off calling 6820-3600. That'd be a great thing for the little kids. And what a wonderful community that we have around here. There is so much provided for the young ones and the not so young ones. Boom Crash Opera, Dancing in the Storm. No storms out there.
1: Lying in the dark,
0: 9.1 degrees.
1: You are awake. I will not give in. I will not give in. Pulling

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1: 529 and my 3 hours is just about up, but it's been fantastic having your company this morning and your interaction and selection of songs and the phone calls that I got as well. Thank you very much. It certainly it makes me feel nice and warm and fuzzy inside. So we're up for a great day today with music. Coming on next will be Dave, and he's looking all excited. He's been in here for the last half hour, and what a beaming smile that he's got. And he's got wonderful array of music for you. And then we'll have our Tassie Hobart nudie girl, Lynn. She'll be coming in to play her music with a little bit of open music after that. And then, the effervescent Kelly. So, and then we got Brad. So you're in for a treat. You're in for a hoot today. So hopefully you shall enjoy it. Have a great day. Drive safely. And I'll leave you with a husband told his wife that my memory is not as good as it used to be. And she replied, when was it ever good? He thought for a minute and he said, what were we talking about? Until Saturday. Bye-bye.

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1: Hello, I'm Laura Devoy. Australians in every jurisdiction will soon have access to voluntary assisted dying. Shannon Kirkwood reports.
2: The Northern Territory Government will today introduce its Rights of the Terminally Ill Bill to Parliament. Lawmakers will be allowed a conscience vote, but the government says it has the numbers to pass. In 1995, the NT became the first jurisdiction in the world to legalise the introduction of voluntary assisted dying. Four people died under the law before it was overturned by the federal government 2 years later. In 2022, the Commonwealth restored the right for the NT and the ACT to make their own laws. The NT is now the last jurisdiction in Australia to legalise voluntary assisted dying.
1: Queensland's Emergency Services Minister says he's using a meeting today to make sure people are not put at risk by the new alert system. Designed for use in emergencies like bushfires or floods, the system will be tested nationwide next Monday. But concerns have been raised about Australians who have hidden phones for safety reasons. Speaking in Melbourne alongside his federal and state counterparts, Queensland Minister Dan Purdy says there are some things that need to be sorted out.
3: AusAlert is potentially life-saving technology and we do support that, but we need to make sure Queenslanders aren't put at risk, and there are concerns around the gaps as we look to transition from the emergency alert system to AusAlert.
1: A post-budget survey of property professionals has found there's a general feeling no one will be better off under the negative gearing reform. The Australian Property Institute's latest market outlook reveals 82% of respondents identified negative gearing reform as the most widely cited downward pressure on residential prices, while residential sentiment fell from 6 to 5 on the 10-point scale. API Chief Economist Dr. Sherman Chan says this survey confirms the market is pricing the reforms now, more than a year before they come into effect. The US Central Command says American forces have launched strikes on Iran for an 11th consecutive night. Earlier today, President Donald Trump threatened to strike Pickaxe Mountain, an underground facility located near a nuclear site. Experts say more Australian women are accessing medical terminations, but a resurgence in the anti-abortion movement threatens rural patients already forced to seek care quietly. According to Flinders University, the number of women accessing abortion pills through GPs rose from 1 in 10,000 to more than 2 in 1,000 between 2014 and 2021. Women in the regions or lower socioeconomic areas accessed medical abortions at higher rates. Specialists say the anti-abortion rhetoric, which is being backed by politicians like Barnaby Joyce and Robbie Katter, only puts vulnerable women at risk. The Senior Australian of the Year and co-founder of Dementia Australia is seeking support for a national brain health promotion program. Professor Henry Brodaty is in Adelaide today to advance dementia prevention. Speaking to National Radio News, he says brain health in old age is as important as that of the heart.
4: Just giving people education about these things can help reduce their risk of dementia and improve cognition. And for people who are at high risk, and they can, perhaps because they've got a family history, or they do a test, there's a number of scales you can do to see what your risk is, then maybe they could do an online program of coaching in some of these risk factors.
1: Turning to sport, in cricket, former Australian women's coach Matthew Mott has been appointed head coach of the Sydney Sixers. He served as the club's assistant coach and led the women's team last summer. The Sixers will announce a new WBBL mentor this week.
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Yeah, that was a song from Tyler Childers, and he's an American country singer, songwriter, and he hails from Kentucky in the US. And that was Song While You're Away, and it's from his 2024 album, Twisted, the album. And yeah, that one goes out for Wayne. He requested one from Tyler Childers, and I hadn't got one at the time. So there you go, Wayne. That was going out to you, as well as all the audience listening today. Thank you for tuning in here to Great Southern FM. It's great to have your company. And a very big thanks to Greg, who does a brilliant show. He wakes me up, let's put it that way, and he's absolutely brilliant with his music choice, and I love those cheeky jokes that come out from time to time. Thanks so much for that, Greg, and we look forward to hearing you on Saturday, I hear. All right, well, this is Dave taking you through till 12 o'clock today. It's my pleasure to be here, and I hope you're having a good day. Good morning, despite the rain. Pretty dreich out there, isn't it, as the Scots say? And, well, we're going to do a mix of music, as I usually do, from retro to now. Coming up this hour, we've got tracks from Ali Campbell, Cody Johnson, and the Honeycombs, plus other artists as well. But let's have a look, shall we, at the weather for the south coast, or for today, Wednesday. Going to be cloudy with a high chance of showers in the south, that's us, and medium chance elsewhere. Light winds becoming south, 15 to 20 kilometers an hour in the middle of the day, then becoming light in the early afternoon. And Albany today, we're expecting a top of 15. It's 10.2 at the moment. Boy, it was chilly last night. And the humidity, 94%. The wind coming from the west, 11 kilometres an hour, gusting occasionally just up to 14. And the barometric pressure is standing at 1,036. 0.3 and steady. A radar showing quite a few showers heading our way from the south, and quite a bit of cloud there on the satellite as well. So you'll need your umbrella today and drive carefully. Next 3 days in Albany. Tomorrow, Thursday, minimum 7, maximum 16, and partly cloudy with a possible morning shower. Friday, minimum 7, maximum 17, and mostly sunny. And on Saturday, 7 to 18, shower or two developing. And yes, so there we go. Bit of a mixture, isn't there? And around the region today, Denmark, good morning to you, 15 degrees. Bremer Bay, 16. Noanga up 15. Mount Barker, cool, 13, and Jeremung up, 15. Well, now for a song from Keita Alexander, and I played a song of hers last week, and here's another. The song's called Worth It. Again, it's from her second album, Rage.

kitchen, the old kettle singing. I'm gonna get up soon and get out of bed. Outside, the cockatoos are calling. I'm going to the river with Dad. I'm half awake and half dreaming.

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Dad's standing up front with his spear.

myself against him, I'm still measuring, aiming for the mark of a man, sometimes hitting it, sometimes missing, trying to fill the unforgiving minute with a full 60 seconds left.

Yeah, unmistakable voice there. Paul Kelly, Going to the River with Dad. Well, the South Coast Country Music Club invites you to an afternoon of music with Brian Letton, a true Aussie country legend, live in concert on Sunday, the 2nd of August from 2 p.m. And it's at the 4 Mile Peg on Albany Highway in Albany. Everyone's welcome, and it includes afternoon tea, cash only please, and there's going to be raffles. For inquiries, ticket prices and bookings, contact Wendy on 0448 904 616 or Josie on 0458 557 475. Well, Jenny Morris initially had success with New Zealand band The Crocodiles. And then in time, she rellocated to Sydney in 1981 and carried on her work there. And Break in the Weather was released from her third studio album, Honeychild, in 1991. Got to number two here in Australia and made it to number five in her original country. At number five, here's Jenny Morris, Break in the Weather.

0: North London group The Honeycombs had a big hit with that song called Have I the Right, which was a million-selling 1964 hit. And it was their only big hit, actually, and they disbanded in 1967, but that went really skyrocketing up the British charts. I remember it well. I think it did well here in Australia too, and is that distinctive 60s sound.
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0: 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And thanks for texting in, Tim. It's great to have your company. I'm glad you enjoyed the Paul Kelly. And what a great artist he is. And yep, and there'll be more to come from Paul Kelly, I'm sure, over the course of the day. It's amazing how popular us presenters play Paul Kelly. Okay, let's have a look now at a weather update for Albany. 15 degrees, and at the moment it's 10.6. Humidity 95%, the wind from the west 9 kilometres an hour. Barometric pressure very much the same, 1036.3 and steady. And the radar, I've not got much on the radar actually at the moment. It's just refreshing. I'll come back with that one. And the satellite, quite cloudy on there, but looks like we're going to be getting some rain during the course of this morning particularly. All right, let's hear now from Ali Campbell, and You Wear It Well.

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2: Yes, Bob's on this Thursday, tomorrow morning. So tune in and listen. And yes, I've got a bit of news about Bob. There's quite a interview going to be going off, I understand, on the 1st of August, when he's going to be interviewing Brian Letton. So you've got to tune in for that one. That'll be coming up on the Saturday, the 1st of August. Well, right now, Cody Johnson is an American country singer. He's known for keeping his family life away from the cameras, but this song, called Bible for a Boy, is a reflection of his pride as a father, and it's from his new album, Banks of the Trinity, which was released in June this year, called Bible for a Boy.

0: What a voice. Aussie Grace Cummings there with Everybody's Somebody. Time now coming up to 18 minutes to 10. 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The exhibition features portraits and personal stories that celebrate Menang culture, history and community. And what's more, it's on now until the 26th of July. So Great Southern FM is proudly sponsored by the City of Albany.
1: And now for some exciting news. 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
0: Well, thanks, Tim, for letting me know about your brother. And his brother's called Luke, listening in, and he's a Paul Kelly fan. And I'm going to play another one from Paul Kelly, and it's a great one too. Another great one, Deeper Water.

0: 5, 4, 3, 2, 1. Thunderbirds are go.
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Yeah, like it like that there from Guy Sebastian, great singer. Our time coming up to 3 minutes to 10. Not got much longer to go till the 10 o'clock National Radio News. Well, the Museum of the Great Southern presents Living Room Conversations with William Johns, the highest ranked Subak Du martial arts master in Australia. Now go along for a revealing conversation on how mastering a martial art can shape a life and contribute to building vibrant communities. Master Johns will open the door and then let the audience guide where the conversation goes. And it's taking place in the Co-op Building, Museum of the Great Southern, on Sunday, July the 26th, between 2 p.m. and 4 p.m. All right, we'll go up to the news now with this great song from Human Nature and Upside Down.

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1: Hello, I'm Laura Devoy. A Jewish organisation says last year saw the highest number of anti-Semitic incidents ever documented in Victoria. The CEO of the Jewish Community Council of Victoria today fronted the Royal Commission on Anti-Semitism and Social Cohesion. Naomi Levin said there were 564 anti-Semitic incidents reported last year. She says reports have been increasing in recent years.
2: So, regrettably, the trend was for increasing reports of anti-Semitism even before October 2023. Things were not looking to be in a particularly positive direction.
1: Federal Foreign Minister Penny Wong has raised Australia's concerns with China over this month's nuclear-capable missile test. The long-range missile with a dummy warhead was launched by Beijing on July the 6th. It landed near Tuvalu. During a meeting with her Chinese counterpart Wang Yi at the ASEAN conference in Manila, Minister Wong said Australia will continue to raise concerns around safe and professional military conduct and the importance of transparency. In an interview with Bloomberg TV, Minister Wong commented on China's military capability.
3: What other country would want in the face of the fastest military build-up we have seen is assurances about intent, assurances around transparency. I think that's what the region wants.
1: China maintains the test was routine and complied with international law. The opposition leader is calling on the federal government to block the return of an Australian-born Islamic State fighter. Tariq Kamler, known as Dr. Jihad, was thought to have been killed in Syria in 2017, but he's reportedly been found alive in a prison in Iraq. He's allegedly one of a group of 13 Australian men linked to a terror group hoping to be released from prison and return home. Angus Taylor says the government must take steps to prevent their return.
4: They have many levers at their disposal. They can ensure that this person does not get a passport. They can use temporary exclusion orders. We have put legislation in front of the parliament to prevent third parties from helping people like him, terrorists, back into the country.
1: A breast cancer survivor and patient advocate says women must make their health a priority. The message coincides with a release of findings from a global women's health index. It shows Australia sits below the global average, with fewer than one in four women and girls aged 15 and over undergoing preventative cancer screening in the past year. Luan Lawrenson-Woods says these findings should prompt women to act on health concerns.
5: My breast cancer had spread through my right breast, and from a biopsy on some of my nodes, we could see that it was on the move. If I hadn't have been diagnosed at that time, it may have been that I would have had incurable breast cancer, which is a life-limiting disease.
1: A new education and awareness program aims to help Australians support those who have experienced miscarriage. As many as one in four confirmed pregnancies end in miscarriage. The Miscarriage Matters program provides practical advice for loved ones on how to support those affected. Turning to sport, Australian Tori Lewis is in good form ahead of the Commonwealth Games, breaking her own national record. Lewis ran a time of 11.04 seconds in the 100 metres at a small meet in Slovakia, lowering the Australian record she set last year. The 21-year-old is now heading to Glasgow for the Commonwealth Games. Athletics events will get underway on Monday.
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6: 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We're so glad to have your company, and there's lots more great music to come.

Yeah, that was the Tourists, British rock and pop band who were successful in the late 70s before it split up. Now, two of its members, Annie Lennox and Dave Stewart, went on to form one of my favourite bands, the Eurythmics. And the song there was "So Good to Be Back Home Again." Don't we have that feeling when we're driving down the highway? Or you're up so many thousands of feet looking down at the patchwork thinking, there's the Porongarups and we're back home. Anyway, I'm reminiscing, aren't I, and getting all sentimental. That was the Tourists, a great group that spawned, of course, really, the Eurythmics. Welcome back. You're tuned to Great Southern FM 100.9, your local community radio station. Now just gone 7 minutes past 10. Thanks for joining me this morning. It's great to have your comments and your requests, and I'll endeavour to undertake that during the course of the show. Hope you're keeping okay on this rather cool and cloudy day. But we've got the sun coming in a day or so. So there you go. We'll hang on for that, shall we? All right. Well, let's have a look at the weather for the South Coastal for today, Wednesday. Going to be cloudy with a high chance of showers in the south, medium chance elsewhere. Light winds becoming south, 15 to 20 kilometres in the middle of the day, then becoming light in the early afternoon. And at the moment, it seems fairly quiet on the radar, actually. Satellite goes out further, and of course, there's a lot of clouds still around, so some more rain to come, I think. Albany today, expect a top of 15, and at the moment, 11.4. 93% humidity. The wind is, well, it's hardly moving, 6 kilometres an hour. And we've had 0.2 millimetres of rain since 9 a.m, just within the last hour. Well, the barometric pressure, 1036.4 and steady. Next 3 days in Albany, we've got 7 to 16 degrees tomorrow, partly cloudy, possible morning shower. On Friday, 7 till 17, shall I say, centigrade on Friday, mostly sunny. Saturday, 7 to 18 centigrade, shower or two developing. Denmark, today expecting a top of 15. Bremer Bay, 16 degrees, that's the warm spot apparently. Now Anger up 15, Mount Barker 13, and Jeremung up 15. So you get those lumberjack jackets on, which I've got one with a wool-lined hoodie. Boy, it keeps me warm, and we need it these days. But spring is coming, friends. All right, got a couple of oldies coming up now, and I'm going to leave it to guess who they are. Well, I'll give you the first one. Let's put it that way. First one is from Marty Wilde. Remember him? And Sea of Love.

0: What a lovely tune there. And the title says it all. Stranger on the Shore by Aka Bilk.
1: Hey, it's Kath here, and Great Southern FM is helping to finish off the Albany Maritime Festival with a bang. We are joining the celebrations with our annual quiz night on Friday, July 31st. 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

0: Yeah, song there from Pet Shop Boys and All the Young Dudes, which is a Mott the Hoople classic. And they did a great job there and added the electronic bit too. That was great from the Pet Shop Boys. Well, Live at the Juniper presents Cuey and the Cumbers on Friday, the 31st of July, from 6 p.m. to 8 p.m. at Juniper's Community Centre, Townsend Street, in Lockyer. Come along and listen to great music, do some boot scooting, and buy a raffle ticket or two. This is an alcohol-free event, so children are welcome. Bring your own nibbles for your table. Tea and coffee are available. And Music Night is held on the last Friday of every month. So to find out more, phone Mike on 0431 757 773. And that's Cuey and the Cumbers there at Juniper's Community Centre, Townsend Street, Lockyer, coming up on Friday, the 31st of July.
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0: Coming up to 22 minutes past 10, you're tuned to Great Southern FM 100.9. Hope you're keeping warm out there. Get the kettle on as well. It's be morning tea time soon. All right, well, next up is Dan Sultan, who is an Australian alternative rock singer-songwriter. And Needing Love is from the Little Miracles album, which came out this year.

Well, that was a different song, wasn't it? Dan Sultan there, and short but sweet, the title was Needing Love. And yeah, I've got another one coming up now. It's actually Chris Rea is very, very popular. He's one of my favourite artists too, and I've had a request by Luke for his brother Tim, and that was Gone Fishing, which actually, I have to say, is my favourite Chris Rea. Something special about that song. Haven't got it on the computer, Luke, at this stage, but I'll play it for you next week, I assure you. But I've got this one. It's an up-tempo, and it's from Chris Rea, and it also goes out to Scotty in Young, New South Wales, and John here in Albany, and it's called Dancing My Blues Away.

Yeah, that's a bit of a bopper, isn't it, there from Chris Rea, the man from the northeast of England. What a gentleman he was. No fuss sort of person. Loved his music, loved his cars, and did some brilliant songs along the way. That one there was a foot tapper, Dancing My Blues Away. All right, time now is 10:30, and you're tuned to Great Southern FM 100.9. We are your local community radio stations. Lovely to hear from you. You can SMS requests and talk with us, or that's on 0483 951 009. And if I've got it here on computer, I'll play it for you. If not, I'll tend to get it the following week. Right, time for a weather check for the Albany area. Top of 15 expected today. At the moment, it's 12 degrees. The computer said it feels like 10.7. It's just gone up now to 12.2, actually. Slowly warming. Humidity coming down a little bit, 92%. Wind from the northwest, 9 kilometres an hour, with the occasional gust to 11. And the barometric pressure, 1036.4, and steady. All right, hope you're doing all right today. Thanks for tuning in to us here on Great Southern FM. And yes, good to have your company, it really is. All right, let's hear now from Nathan Evans and Highland Girls.

there, Nathan Evans there, and Highland Girls at 25 minutes to 11. All right, well, thanks to station sponsor Albany Entertainment Centre, we're giving away a family pass for two adults and two children to see the Sydney Dance Company's Engine at Albany Entertainment Centre, and that's on Wednesday, July the 29th at 7:30 p.m. next Wednesday. It's created by three of Australia's leading choreographers. Engine is a high-energy celebration of contemporary dance, and for your chance to win, send us a text with your name and phone number to 0483 951 009. That's 0483 951 009, or call the office on 9842 3455 and leave your name and phone number. Now, entries close on Monday morning, the 27th of July, and the winner will be drawn that morning and notified by phone. What a treat. The Sydney Dance Company's Engine there at the Albany Entertainment Centre next Wednesday at 7:30 p.m. So, as I say, get your name and phone number in. I'll just give you the number again, 0483 951 009. That's our SMS, or call the office, and they're available today. Heather's out there waiting for you, 9842 3455. Well, the next song, it's going to take you back. It really will. It's called Come Outside, and it was a 1962 chart-topping song written by Charles Blackwell. Mike Sane recorded the song featuring Wendy Richard. Now, Wendy Richard was an actress on the BBC sitcom Are You Being Served? For the pommies that remember that one. All the non-pommies, because you probably saw it over here in Australia too. And later on, she performed as her character Pauline Fowler on the BBC's EastEnders. Anyway, let's hear it. It's a great song. Mike Sane, Wendy Richards, and Come Outside.

0: last night, darling.
1: Queen, I'll be the shade.
0: Yeah, I know, that marvellous here.
1: I'll pass Dr. Tyndall now. Only you, 5 minutes, I've got to go.
0: Yeah, all right then, yeah. Yeah, all right. Now's all right, take it back.

Yeah, lovely to go back, isn't it? And hear those great songs from the Beatles. And yeah, just so many songs. What do you pick? But anyway, Love Me Do. And hope you enjoyed that. Well, immerse yourself in a visual and historical journey through Albany's maritime heritage at the Early History of Boat Building in Albany exhibition on at the Museum of the Great Southern until Friday, the 31st of July. This is a multi-layered exhibition that honours the enduring stories of the people who shaped Albany's maritime identity. Curator-led guided sessions, they'll be held every Wednesday at 11 a.m. for a more in-depth exploration of the material on display. So if you're near the museum now, you should get down there, because it's there's a curator leading a guided session there at 11 o'clock this morning and every Wednesday until the 31st of July. Great Southern FM is proudly sponsored by the City of Albany. Just had a message from Val. Now, Val's listening in and heard that song, Come Outside. And she says it's got BBC memories for her. And Val used to work at the BBC and would have known all about that song. And Val helped BBC turn colour. That's all I have to say at the moment. So there you go, from black and white to colour with Val. So good morning, Val, and thanks for listening in. Great to have your message. Thank you. All right, we'll have this one now from Ed Sheeran. And it's... let's check I've got the right one. So, yeah, here we go. It's called Perfect by Ed Sheeran. Sorry about that. I was too busy guessing, wasn't I? I need to be a bit more quiet at times.

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1: If you like cruisy, easy listening music with some nostalgia and a bit of contemporary thrown in, then join me, Leslie, for Saturday Sounds each Saturday, 12 to 3. Let's do lunch.

There we are. That was Pete Murray there and Silver Cloud, with the time coming up to around about 8 minutes. Okay, 8 minutes to 11, that is. All right, got a song now from Miles Smith and Nice to Meet You.

Yeah, there we go. That was Miles Smith and Need You Now. Well, it's come to 5 minutes to 11. Time flies when you enjoy yourself. And I really am. Thank you for listening in and listening to my playlist today. Hope you are enjoying it. Remember, if you would like a request, you could give me an SMS on 0483 951 009. All right, couple of songs up to the news now, starting off with Bernard Fanning and Wish You Well.

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1: Hello, I'm Shannon Kirkwood. A judge has extended a gag order to protect more than a dozen eyewitnesses and survivors of the Bondi terror attack. Downing Centre local court judge Karen Stafford says the order covers 20 people and will ensure they're protected from re-traumatisation and threats to their safety. It prohibits the publication of any information which would tend to identify the individuals. Judge Stafford said today the order is intended to ensure other witnesses wouldn't be deterred from giving testimony at the Royal Commission into anti-Semitism and social cohesion. Emergency services ministers are meeting today ahead of next week's test of the National Emergency Warning System. AusAlert will conduct the test on Monday, despite concerns about Australians who have hidden phones for safety reasons. Federal Emergency Services Minister Christy McBain is reassuring Australians who may have concerns about the test.
2: If receiving an AusAlert test will disrupt you or cause you and your family to feel unsafe, we ask that you turn off your mobile device or switch them to aeroplane mode before the scheduled test time. The guide to staying safe during the AusAlert national test recommends you leave your device off or in aeroplane mode for at least 24 hours after the test.
1: A post-budget survey of property professionals has delivered a poor report card for negative gearing reform. Laura Devoy has more.
3: The Australian Property Institute's latest market outlook reveals 82% of respondents identified negative gearing reform as the most widely cited downward pressure on residential prices, while residential sentiment fell from 6 to 5 on the 10-point scale. The survey also revealed there's a general feeling no one will be better off under the negative gearing reform. API Chief Economist Dr. Sherman Chan says the survey confirms the market is pricing the reforms now, more than a year before they come into effect.
1: The Senior Australian of the Year and co-founder of Dementia Australia is drawing attention to the challenges of post-diagnostic care. Professor Henry Brodaty is in Adelaide today to advance dementia prevention. Speaking to National Radio News, he says no one explains to those newly diagnosed what to expect.
4: We can do rehabilitation the same way you do after stroke. We can help people to live many years positively before the late stages of dementia. There are cognitive rehabilitation programs and cognitive stimulation programs. Occupational therapists and allied health can do a lot to help people. It's an area that really deserves more attention.
1: Saudi Arabia and the United States have formally agreed to a new civilian nuclear program. The 30-year deal has been approved by US President Donald Trump. It will provide American companies a central role in developing Saudi Arabia's nuclear infrastructure and stop other nations from contributing to that process. Environmental activists are speaking out against a proposed data centre in the Northern Territory. The NT government says Beetaloo Digital has been granted an exclusive commitment over 185 kilometres of land, about 30 kilometres from Darwin. The company wants to build a computing infrastructure project for AI, cloud computing and data processing, as well as on-site gas-fired power generation. Greenpeace says the centre's use of fossil fuel is a major concern and is calling on the federal government to bring forward proposed AI regulations. To sport now in AFL, Melbourne has received a major boost with vice-captain Jack Viney returning to training today. He hasn't played this season due to back and Achilles injuries. And in cricket, Sydney Thunder captain David Warner has pleaded guilty to drink driving, placing his future in the role in doubt.
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That was Good Old Days from the Revivalists, and it's from their album Pour It Out Into the Night, which was released in 2023. 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This is Dave taking you through till 12 o'clock today. More about who's coming on during the course of this hour. Also coming up artist-wise this hour, we're going to listen to Candy Staton, Anne Murray, and Nick Cave coming up this hour, along with other things, including Eurovision. And we're still looking at the year 2010, but that's coming up a little bit later. Let's have a look at the weather today for the South Coastal. Cloudy with a high chance of showers in the south, medium chance elsewhere. Light winds becoming south, 15 to 20 kilometres an hour in the middle of the day, then becoming light in the early afternoon. And Albany today, well, we're expecting 15 degrees. Currently, it's 11.8. So, yes, slowly, very slowly warming up. Got a way to go yet. Humidity 93%, wind quite gentle really, 9 kilometres an hour, and the barometric pressure 1036.6 and steady. They reckon we've had 0.2 millimetres of rain since 9 a.m. this morning. Right, satellite looking busy with cloud. I'm not sure about the radar. It's not showing too much at the moment. But yes, we're expecting some more showers, particularly here on the south coast. Next 3 days for Albany. Tomorrow it's going to start off at 7 degrees and build itself up to 16 and partly cloudy. There's a possible morning shower tomorrow, so Bob might get a little bit wet on his way into the studio. Friday, minimum of 7, maximum 17, mostly sunny. And on Saturday, minimum 7, maximum 18, and a shower or two developing. Around the region today, Denmark, 15 degrees. Bremer Bay, 16. Nowangerup and Jerramunga, both at 15 degrees tomorrow. Sorry, today. Let's get it right. And Mount Barker, 13 degrees. So, yeah, a little bit cooler up at Mount Barker as it usually is. All right. Well, now for a song from Brooke Fraser and Something in the Water.

0: Yeah, Rose Garden there was a song written in 1967 by Joe South, and in 1970 Lynn Anderson released her version, which hit the top of the country charts in the US and pop charts elsewhere. What a familiar sounding song. Just love these old songs there from Lynn Anderson and Rose Garden.
1: 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It's 2 hours of feel-good favourites, lovely memories and songs you know and love.
0: Yes, Lynn will be here at 12 o'clock. 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Well, it's Eurovision time. And before I go on with a song, again, another one from 2010 that I thought was worthy of playing. And just to let you know that been some big news on the Eurovision scene in the past few weeks. And it looks like that Canada is going to join the show next year. Now, I know it's Eurovision, I know what you're thinking, and yet, of course, we have Australia in it. We've been in it since 2015, but we've been watching it for over 35 years. So we're in there, and next year Canada's in as well. So it looks like they're making a little bit of a global show. Also, they're starting this year in November a Eurovision Asia, which is actually coming from Bangkok in April, with a lot of Asian nations vying for the Eurovision Asia title. And Australia is not in that one because we are in, of course, the European version. So we'll have to wait and see what happens there. Well, that was the news I needed to share with you. And now about the song. Well, Iceland was represented by Hera Björk from Iceland with the song Je ne sais quoi. And she got through to the final, which is a feat to do these days, with the most like 45 countries going for about 26 spots. Well, she came in the final in the 19th position. So she did well, though. The choreography was great, with Hera wearing a wine red dress, and the backdrop was of a starry night, and the dancers came out dressed in red and black. She was quite a performer, and of course it's a bit of a foot tapper too. So here we go. It's Hera Björk from Iceland with Je ne sais quoi. Sorry, Je ne sais quoi. That's right. I'm no French speaker, but I like hearing it. Here she goes.

0: Yeah, there we go. Candy Staton and You Got the Love. And that brings us to 28 minutes past 11 here on Great Southern FM 100.9. And time to listen to this.
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0: Well, here's a live version of Moon River, sung by Neil Finn and Paul Kelly. And there are so many versions of this song. It was originally performed by Audrey Hepburn, believe it or not, in the 1961 film Breakfast at Tiffany's.

There we go. Thought I would share that one with you. That's new to me. Good little version, I reckon, amongst the 50 or 60 other covers that have been done of that beautiful song. All right, I've got another beautiful song coming up very shortly. First of all, join Albany Library staff in the pool for Splish Splash, a fun time with splashy rhymes and stories with your little ones while introducing them to water. Splish Splash is suitable for babies and toddlers between 0 to 4 years of age and takes place at the Albany Leisure and Aquatic Centre. 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

What a great Canadian singer. And that's Anne Murray. And I've got quite a few CDs of hers too. Great song, Snowbird. Actually, keep this in line with the feeling we get when we're outside at the moment, being quite cool. And talking of which, I'll just go and give you the latest. 15 degrees we're expecting in Albany. It's 11.6. And yes, the wind is easing off a little bit. We've had an extra 0.1 of a millimeter land in the area since 9 o'clock this morning. So that's the ongoing weather. You'll hear more on Lynn's show, and she's coming on at 12 o'clock. That's for Noon Tunes with Lynn. We missed her last week, but she's back this week. Between 2 o'clock and 5 o'clock this afternoon, it's non-stop music. Between 5 to 7, we've got Midweek Mojo with Kelly. Always a great show to listen to. And between 7 and 10 p.m., Thunderbirds Argo. It's the alternative music show with Brad. So tune it. Lots of great music and news and information coming your way on Great Southern FM 100.9. It's really good to have your company, and thank you for tuning into us day by day. I know a lot of you do. We might not hear from you all the time, but we know that you're there, and we thank you for that. That's what we're here for. We try and give you our best of our respective genres and ages, let's put it that way. All right, I can sense I'm rabbiting on a little bit. Well, let's see you now. A great song, classic song from Nick Cave and the Bad Seeds, and it's called Into My Arms.

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Well, not to touch your hair and your head.

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Yeah, Lou Reed there singing energetically, I Love You, Suzanne. Well, the South Coast Country Music Club invites you to an afternoon of music with Touch of Country with Dave, Trevor and Ken. And that's on Saturday, the 1st of August, from 2 p.m. till 6 p.m. at the 4 Mile Peg, Albany Highway. Everyone's welcome to enjoy music, dancing, boot scooting, or just sit and listen to the music with friends. Well, please bring your own drinks and nibbles. Tea, coffee, and cool drinks are available. There are raffles and a door prize. Under 16s are free. So for inquiries and ticket prices, contact Wendy on 0448 904 616 or Josie, and she's on 0458 557 475. Sounds good fun there, so make sure you're there Saturday the 1st of August at the South Coast Country Music Club. All right, well, now for some more music. And this one is a great song. And I'm going to play it for you now. Here we go.

0: Yeah, Where Have All the Cowboys Gone There? And that was by Paula Cole. Familiar tune there. All right, time now is 9 minutes to 12.
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Yeah, great song there from In Excess and What You Need. And what you need to do is to stay tuned to Great Southern FM 100.9. Lynn is in the studio preparing for her program, Lynn's Noon Tunes, and that's coming on after the 12 o'clock news, so stay tuned for Lynn. Well, it's coming up very close actually to 12 o'clock, but I'd just like to thank all those that have commented on the SMS this morning. It's been great to have your input and your feedback and your requests. And one of them was from Luke for his dad, Tim, and he wanted Gone Fishing. And so I couldn't get that one today, but I will play it next week. It's my favourite Chris Rea song, actually. Not the most well-known, but a brilliant song. All right, well, we've got another song coming up very shortly. And yeah, I'd like to thank you for listening throughout this morning. As I say, stay tuned for the rest of the day. We've got lots of music, great music coming up for you here on Great Southern FM. And I'll be back next Wednesday morning at 9 o'clock. And yeah, so have a great day, and I will see you next week. We'll go out with Mental as Anything and Too Many Times.

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1: Hello, I'm Shannon Kirkwood. A respiratory and infectious disease physician is asking for a rethink of Australia's approach toward illicit tobacco. Speaking at the National Press Club in Canberra today, Dr. Nick Coatsworth has appeared alongside global illicit trade and financial investigator Rowan Pike and Liberal MP Mary Aldred. The trio have been discussing the challenge of illicit tobacco, the impact on public health, government revenue, community and retail staff safety, and law enforcement. Dr. Coatsworth says fixing the mess is a difficult one given the role of big tobacco.
2: We must either temporarily align with some of the objectives of the worst corporate citizens on the planet, or surrender our youth or disadvantaged smokers to an illegal market. That is the choice that presents itself today.
1: He says harm reduction must be a focus of health institutions. Energy retailer Origin Energy says it is investigating a potential security incident. In a statement, the retailer says it may have involved unauthorised access to some customers' data, but doesn't believe that data includes customer credit card or bank details. The alleged attacker is reportedly claiming to have accessed the personal details of around 2 million customers. Federal Foreign Minister Penny Wong has met with her Chinese counterpart on the sidelines of the ASEAN conference in the Philippines today. She's raised Australia's concerns over Beijing's nuclear-capable missile test earlier this month, which landed near Tuvalu. Minister Wong also told Wang Yi Australia will continue to raise concerns around safe and professional military conduct and the importance of transparency. China maintains the test was routine and complied with international law. Australians who've experienced miscarriage and early pregnancy loss have a new support option. The Department of Health, Disability and Ageing has launched a miscarriage education and awareness campaign offering resources to break down common misconceptions. It's estimated the miscarriage rate in Australia is 1 in 4 confirmed pregnancies. Program Ambassador Dr. Yana Pittman, who has experienced 4 miscarriages, says the advice will better support those affected.
3: It was physical. The hormonal changes were enormous. It was the emotional, the idea of this life that I was picturing and the child that I was hoping to welcome into my family. But of course, it's different for everyone, which is why this program, Miscarriage Matters, is so important to open these conversations and give family members and community tools to talk to someone going through this chapter.
1: The central bank says its latest survey results indicate higher trust in the institution is associated with lower inflation expectations. The RBA says the insights also show there's a strong demand for information about the economy, with most Australians expressing interest in learning more. It says the findings highlight the critical role for clear, accessible and targeted communication. New research shows being frail could accelerate the onset of dementia. Laura Devoy has the details.
4: A study by the University of Queensland found older adults living with frailty are diagnosed with dementia 2 to 3 years earlier than those who are less frail. But Dr. David Ward says frailty is often preventable and treatable. Dr. Ward says regular exercise, especially strength training, can delay, reduce and in some cases improve frailty, particularly when combined with good nutrition and social engagement. Dementia is the leading cause of death in Australia. Around 250 people are diagnosed every day.
1: Now to sports. Socceroos attacker Nestori Irrincunda is reportedly on the brink of signing a $33 million deal with Portuguese giants Sporting CP. The former Adelaide United star is reportedly nearing a permanent transfer from English Championship side Watford.
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warm summer's evening on a train bound for nowhere. I met up with a gambler. We were both too tired to sleep, so we took turns of staring

Well, good afternoon and welcome to Noon Tunes with me, Lynn, on 100.9 Great Southern FM. I'm going to be keeping you company right through until 2 o'clock. Thank you, Dave, for another magnificent show this morning. Love his music, love his choices. Well done. Today's theme, I was thinking of having another theme, and today's theme, I'm thinking I'm going to do all songs that tell a story. Some songs, don't they? They do more than just give us a great tune. They take us on a journey, they introduce unforgettable characters, and they can tell tales of love, laughter, heartbreak, adventure, and life itself. So sit back and relax, and if you have a request, I would love to see if I can play it for you. 0483 951009. Thanks for spending your lunchtime with me. Now, just heard from Kenny Rogers and the Gambler. What was that song all about? That was about a traveller who meets an old gambler on a train. Over a drink, the gambler shares life lessons, using poker as a metaphor, teaching that success often comes from knowing when to take a chance, when to walk away, and when to hold on.

0: Oh, Fast Car, Tracy Chapman. Beautiful song. That was released in 1988, and that tells the story of a young woman who dreams of escaping poverty and building a better life for herself. She sees a fast car as her path to freedom, but discovers that leaving hardship behind is not always as easy as she imagined. Okay, it is 14 minutes past 12, and I need to give you a weather update. So, right now in Albany, it is 12.9 degrees, but it feels like 12.3. Winds are westerly, southwesterly at 6 kilometres an hour, with gusts of up to 9 kilometres an hour. Humidity is 92% and the UV index is 2. So, for tomorrow, the 23rd of July, we're expecting a maximum of 16. Friday, a maximum of 17. Saturday, the 25th of July, a maximum of 18. Okay, the barometric pressure at the moment is 1,036.4 hectopascals, and we have had 2.2 millimetres of rain since 9 a.m. Right, our mates around the region, Denmark, 15, Bremer, 16, Noangarup, 15, Jeremungarup, 15, Mount Barker, 13, and showers all around. Okay, I'm Lynn. You're tuned into Noon Tunes on 100.9 Great Southern FM. And today's music that I'm playing until 2 p.m. are songs that have a story. So we'll have a quick word from a sponsor and we'll move on with the show.
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Australia has 4.67 million cases of food poisoning each year. 48,000 end up in hospital, and 38 lead to preventable deaths. 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Always read food labels for cooking and storage instructions. 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

Oh, good old Rod Stewart, hey? He'll never die, will he? Although he's getting a bit long in the tooth now. Rod brought that song out in 1971, and it was a story about a young man reflecting on a romance with an older woman that shaped his life. And looking back, he realises it's time to move on and find his own direction. Wow. Before that, we heard Down Under from Lee Kernaghan. That was released in 2004, and before that, a 1959 song, El Paso. Now, that was a great song by Marty Robbins. Now, that was a story about a cowboy falling deeply in love with Felina. After killing a rival in a jealous gunfight, he flees town but cannot forget her. He returns to El Paso and is fatally shot, dying in the arms of the woman he loves. How about that? 12:30. The next song that I'm going to play is a request. And this is a beautiful song too. This song goes out to Jenny. Hope you're having a wonderful day in Perth, Jenny, doing lots of chores, dodging the rain and smiling. Maybe having a cup of tea with your neighbour. Anyhow, Jenny, this one's for you. Yours is all coming up, Glenda, so you stay tuned as well.

hand didn't hurt. And the beer I had for breakfast wasn't bad, so I had one more for

Sunday Morning Coming Down. That was sung by Kris Kristofferson, and it was made famous by Johnny Cash. Sunday Morning Coming Down is a poignant look at the loneliness and regret. It follows a man facing the consequences of a hard night out as the peaceful sights and sounds of a Sunday morning remind him of the life and happiness that he wishes he still had. It's a timeless story told through one of country music's most memorable songs. That was played for Jenny. Thank you, Jenny, for your request. Coming up, we've got something with a bit more of a beat to it. We are going to hear from the Charlie Daniels Band. 25 minutes away from 1 o'clock, you're tuned into 100.9 Great Southern FM.

The devil went down to Georgia. He was looking for a soul to steal. He was in a bind because he was way behind and he was willing to make a deal. When he came across this young man sawing on a fiddle and playing it hot, and the devil jumped up on a hickory stump and said, "Boy, let me tell you what. I guess you didn't know it, but I'm a fiddle player too. And if you'd care to take a dare, I'll make a bet with you. Now you played pretty good fiddle, boy, but give the devil his due. I bet a fiddle of gold against your soul, because I think I'm better than you." The boy said, "My name's Johnny, and it might be a sin, but I'll take your bet, and you're gonna regret, because I'm the best as ever

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And fire flew from his fingertips as he rosined up his bow. And he pulled the bow across the strings and it made an evil hiss. And then a band of demons joined in and it

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And he laid that golden fiddle on the ground at Johnny's feet. Johnny said, "Devil, just come on back if you ever want to try again. 'Cause I told you once, you son of a gun.

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Do you enjoy a mix of contemporary music and well-loved favourites? Love discovering new artists alongside songs you already know and love? 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

Oh, that was Paul Kelly with Love Never Runs on Time. And before that was The Devil Went Down to Georgia by the Charlie Daniels Band. Now, The Devil Went Down to Georgia. Johnny's a talented fiddle player and he's challenged by the devil to a contest. With his soul at stake, Johnny accepts the challenge, wins, and proves courage and skill can overcome temptation. Love Never Runs on Time. That's about a man driving through the night and he reflects on a relationship that never quite came together. It's a bittersweet story about missed opportunities, longing and bad timing. Now, it's 12:40 and I must quickly give you a Albany weather update. The temperature at the moment is 12.3, partly cloudy, winds are 13 kilometres, humidity 93%, barometric pressure 1,036.1 hectopascals, and UV index is low, rain 2.2 millimetres since 9 a.m. Okay, I've got a request coming up, and this one's for Glenda, and it's a Neil Diamond song, Forever in Blue Jeans. Hope you enjoy this, Glenda.

0: Well, that was Neil Diamond's Forever in Blue Jeans, played especially for Glenda. Thank you, Glenda, for your request. Now, that song was a feel-good anthem, reminding us that life's greatest riches aren't found in a bank account. It's about choosing love, companionship, and the simple pleasures of life over wealth and material things. As Neil Diamond once said, the simple things are really the important things.
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3: Well, my daddy left home when I was 3, and he didn't leave much to Ma and me. Just this old guitar and an empty bottle of booze. Now, I don't blame him because he run and hid, but the meanest thing that he ever did was before he left, he went and named me Sue. Well, he must have thought that it was quite a joke, and it got a lot of laughs from lots of folks. Seems I had to fight my whole life through. Some gal would giggle and I'd get red, and some guy'd laugh and I'd bust his head. I tell you, life ain't easy for a boy named Sue. Well, I grew up quick and I grew up mean. My fists got hard, my wits got keen. Roamed from town to town to hide my shame. But I made me a vow to the moon and stars, I'd search the honky-tonks and bars and kill that man that gave me that awful name. Well, it was Gatlinburg in mid-July, and I'd just hit town and my throat was dry. I thought I'd stop and have myself a brew at an old saloon on a street of mud. There at a table, dealing stud, sat the dirty mangy dog that named me Sue. Well, I knew that snake was my own sweet dad from a worn-out picture that my mother'd had. And I knew that scar on his cheek and his evil eye. He was big and bent and gray and old, and I looked at him and my blood ran cold. And I said, my name is Sue. How do you do? How are you gonna die? Yeah, that's what I told him. Well, I hit him hard right between the eyes, and he went down, but to my surprise, come up with a knife and cut off a piece of my ear. But I busted a chair right across his teeth, and we crashed through the wall and into the street, kicking and a-gouging in the mud and the blood and the beard. I tell you, I fought tougher men, but I really can't remember when. He kicked like a mule and he bit like a crocodile. I heard him laugh and then I heard him cuss, and he went for his gun and I pulled mine first. He stood there looking at me and I saw him smile. And he said, son, this world is rough, and if a man's gonna make it, he's gotta be tough. And I know I wouldn't be there to help you along. So I give you that name and I said goodbye. I knew you'd have to get tough or die. And it's that name that helped to make you strong. Yeah. He said, now you just fought one hell of a fight, and I know you hate me and you got the right to kill me now, and I wouldn't blame you if you do. But you ought to thank me before I die for the gravel in your guts and the spit in your eye, because I'm the that named you Sue. Yeah, what could I do? What could I do? I got all choked up and I threw down my gun, called him a paw and he called me a son, and I come away with a different point of view. And I think about him now and then, every time I try and every time I win. And if I ever have a son, I think I'm gonna name him Bill or George, anything but Sue. I still ain't that man.
4: Every morning at the mine you could see him arrive. He stood 6'6" and weighed 245, kind of broad at the shoulder and narrow at the hip. And everybody knew you.

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He just drifted into town and stayed all alone. He didn't say much, he kind of quiet and shy. And if you spoke at all, you just said hi to Big John. Somebody said he came from New Orleans, where he got in a fight over a Cajun queen, and a crashing blow from a huge right hand sent a Louisiana fella to the promised land.

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Through the dust and the smoke of this man-made hell walked a giant of a man that the miners knew well, grabbed a sagging timber and gave out with a groan, and like a giant oak tree just stood there alone, Big John.

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And 20 men scrambled from a would-be grave. And now there's only one left down there to save Big John. With Jackson Timbers, they started back down. Then came that rumble way down in the ground. And as smoke and gas belched out of that mine, everybody knew it was the end of the line for Big John.

Now they never reopened that worthless pit. 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These few words are written on that stand. At the bottom of this mine lies a big, big man. Big John.

Oh, well, that was Jimmy Dean with Big Bad John. And that was a story about a mine collapsing. A giant miner known as Big Bad John stays behind to hold up a support beam, sacrificing his own life so the other miners can escape. And before that, we heard A Boy Named Sue from 1969, Johnny Cash. And I think you all know what is the story behind that song. Okay, we're about 4 minutes away from news, so we'll move along. You are tuned into 100.9 Great Southern FM. I'm Lynn. I'm here till 2 o'clock, and we are playing songs today that tell a story. If you would like a request, feel free to text me 0483 951 009. Now, coming up, we're going to play another interesting song from way back.

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1: Good afternoon. I'm Shannon Kirkwood. The Jewish Community Council of Victoria has questioned the role of police in the ongoing pro-Palestine protests in Melbourne. CEO Naomi Levine has appeared before the Royal Commission into Anti-Semitism and Social Cohesion today, where she spoke of the disconnect between leadership and members of the community.
2: They were seeing Jewish people told to leave the CBD or told to vacate for their own safety, while other people with other views or belonging to other cultural groups were allowed to freely every week move through the CBD.
1: Acting Commander of Counter-Terrorism Group Victoria Police, Kelvin Gale, is giving evidence this afternoon. One Nation leader Pauline Hanson has attracted criticism for her comments on domestic violence. Speaking to 4BC today, Senator Hanson said domestic violence is a scourge, but she said it can be a two-way street, as both men and women can lose their temper.
3: I'm not going to go into detail, but I've been through it myself in my life. And I just feel that if you're not in a house where you feel safe, you feel you don't want to be there, then you shouldn't put up with it.
1: Brittany Higgins has described the comments as atrocious. If this story has raised concerns, you can call the 24-hour National Sexual Assault, Family and Domestic Violence Counselling Line 1800RESPECT on 1800 737 732. The cost for people leaving domestic and family violence has been found to have risen dramatically over the past decade. Anglicare Sydney has put the total cost of leaving a violent home at $7,017. A decade ago, it was just under $4,100. The study examined the immediate costs of leaving and the follow-on costs of rebuilding a household and establishing safety. Anglicare is calling for stronger, immediate financial supports for victim survivors. A long-running legal dispute involving Hollywood actor and director Rebel Wilson and an Australian actress has come to an end. Ms. Wilson has been found not to have defamed Charlotte McInnes, her co-star, in a series of social media posts. In handing down her judgment this afternoon, Justice Elizabeth Raper said Ms. McInnes failed to establish the matter caused or was likely to cause serious harm. Judge Raper has ordered Ms. McInnes's application be dismissed and she pay Ms. Wilson's legal costs. Tasmania can expect snowfall above 300 or 400 metres tomorrow. The Bureau of Meteorology says damaging wind gusts of 100 kilometres an hour are also forecast to hit southern Tasmania from Thursday afternoon. The Bureau's Angus Hines has the latest.
4: We see a shift down here in the southeast, particularly Tasmania. A succession of cold fronts and troughs crossing the southern state here, bringing some very wintry conditions across Tasmania, clipping parts of southern Victoria at times through Thursday as well.
1: A South Korean Michelin-starred restaurant owner accused of using ants as a dessert garnish is now awaiting the outcome of a court case. Prosecutors are seeking a one-year jail term for the owner and a fine over the use of ants in the desserts. They are not among the 10 insect species approved for human consumption in South Korea. The case was brought about after diners posted photographs online of dishes sprinkled with ants. The verdict is due to be handed down in September. And after a fourth place at the Eurovision Song Contest in May, Australian pop star Delta Goodrum has announced a UK and European tour for next year. To sport, Mark Keane has been ruled out of Adelaide's contest against Collingwood tomorrow night due to illness. Nick Murray will replace him. Meantime, Melbourne has received a major boost with vice-captain Jack Viney returning to training.
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0: there we heard from Harry Chapin, Cats in the Cradle from 1974. That's a story about a father who is always too busy for his young son. And years later, when he finally has time, he discovers his son has grown up to be just like him. Okay, it's 8 minutes past 1 o'clock. You are tuned in to 100.9 Great Southern FM. I'm Lynn. I'm here until 2 p.m. And today's theme is we are playing songs that tell a story. And if you have a request, you feel free to SMS me on 0483 951 009. Now, before we go any further, I've got to give you the weather. For rest of today, it's going to be cloudy with a high chance of showers and light winds. Thursday, tomorrow, partly cloudy, medium chance of showers in the morning and light winds, maximum 16. Friday, the 24th of July, mostly sunny, light winds, maximum 17. And Saturday, the 25th of July, it's going to be mostly sunny, with medium chance of showers in the afternoon and evening. Light winds becoming northwesterly, 15 to 25 kilometres an hour during the morning, and expecting a maximum of 18. Right, we're going to have a quick word from a sponsor, and then I have a request from Luke in Orana. He wants to hear The Night They Drove Old Dixie Down, and we're requesting this from Luke, and it's been going to be played for Tim. Thanks so much, Luke, for your request. And also, I want to say too that Luke is and Tim are brothers. Okay, and we're going to have another request coming up shortly for Diane.
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Oh, well, that was Paper Lace from 1974 with Billy, Don't Be a Hero. And that's the story of a young soldier who ignores his fiancée's pleas to stay safe and rushes into battle. He is killed, leaving heartbreak for the woman waiting for him at home. Now, I've had quite a few requests. Diane, I'm very, very sorry. Send in another. We do not have what you were asking for. It's 18 minutes past 1 o'clock. You are with Lynn, 100.9 Great Southern FM. Coming up, I'm going to play another request, and this one, I don't think it's the right song, but I'm going to play the best I can. And this one is for Tim by the Highwaymen.

Well, there you go, Tim. I know it wasn't the tune that you requested. We got the band right, but we didn't have the song you requested. So I really hope you enjoyed Gypsy Rover.

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Now that sounds like a good combination. 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I love it.

Well, that was Peter Allen from 1972 with the Tenterfield Saddler. And that story reflects on his grandfather, family history and the people who influenced his life. It's one of Australia's most personal and moving songs. Before that, we heard from Dr. Hook, 1972, with Sylvia's Mother. And that's a story about a heartbroken man who makes one last phone call, hoping to speak to Sylvia, only to learn from her mother that she is getting married and moving away. Oh dear. Okay, it's approaching 1:30. You are on 100.9 Great Southern FM. We have had another request, which I will play very shortly. But for the time being, I am going to give you a further Just Albany weather update. So in Albany right now, it's 13.2 degrees. It feels like 11.8. Not sure what it feels like in here. It's lovely and warm. Winds are southeasterly at 9 kilometres an hour with gusts up to 13 kilometres an hour. The humidity is 86% and the UV index is 2. Barometric pressure is 1,035.8 hectopascals. And we have had 2.2 mils of rain since 9 a.m. Now, you all know this song and you all know what this story is about.

If you're an animal lover, then the Albany Animal Welfare Op Shop is the place for you to go. Grab a bargain knowing you are helping them raise funds, which helps with the fostering and rehoming of cats and dogs. Their opening hours are Monday, Tuesday, Thursday and Friday from 10 a.m. to 2 p.m. and Saturdays from 9 a.m. to 1 p.m. They are currently not open on Wednesdays. If anyone is interested in fostering or wanting to adopt a pet, you're welcome to go in and talk to the friendly staff. They are located at 110B Chester Pass Road. Further inquiries to 0447 249 981.

Oh, that has to be one of my favourite songs. It brings back so many memories, good memories, of myself and my sister. We used to blast that song out. And of course, that was The Ballad of Lucy Jordan by Marianne Faithfull. And that tells the story of a 37-year-old housewife whose dreams of adventure have faded into everyday routine. Overwhelmed by the life she never lived, she escapes into a fantasy of finally driving through Paris with the warm wind in her hair. It's one of the most haunting and thought-provoking song stories ever recorded. Right, 20 minutes away from 2 o'clock, I have another request, and this next request is going out for Bella. I hope you're having a wonderful day, Bella, and thank you so much for texting in.

0: Thank you. 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
1: Oh, that was a beautiful song. Thank you so much, Bella, for texting in and requesting that song. I really enjoyed it. And that was The Waifs with their song Gillian or Gillian. And it's Josh Cunningham's beautiful tribute to his mother, a warm and affectionate song celebrating her strength, wisdom and unconditional love. It's a simple but deeply heartfelt thank you from a son to a very special mother. Okay, it's approaching 15 minutes away from 2 o'clock, so let's keep the music rolling.

0: Oh, how did you like that one? That was Hotel California from 1976 by the Eagles. And that tells the story of a weary traveller who checks into a mysterious hotel and discovers he can never truly leave. Many interpret the song as a metaphor for fame, temptation, and excess. Did you enjoy that one? Well, I'm only here for about another 9 minutes. I wanted to say a big shout out to Steve, who's on the road traveling. Have a safe trip. Keep us tuned in if you can, if we don't disappear off the dial. And before we go any further, I was down at the marina this morning. I seem to go down there most days and see those ocean swimmers going right out, swimming overarm, and I think how brave they are. But if anyone has noticed, they now have built some beautiful ocean access steps. And I was down there this morning talking to a man called Harvey. Hey, no, it's not his name. It'll come to me in a moment. But it's a fantastic new set of solid ocean access steps. And it's been completed, making it much easier and safer for swimmers to enjoy the water. The project was initiated by the Department of Transport, with the work managed by Ventia Construction and expertly completed by Jetty and Marine Construction. Now, it's a wonderful addition to our beautiful city, and I'm sure that these new steps will be well used and appreciated by locals and visitors alike for many years to come. Well done to everyone involved in bringing this great community project to life. I think his name was Harley. Oh, who knows? Anyhow, somebody on the station may even give an interview shortly, so stay tuned. Anyhow, I'm Lynn. I'm only here for another 7 minutes, so we'll keep the music going. We're going to play another great song by the Shangri-Las after a quick word from a sponsor.
1: 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Haunting, intimate, and deeply moving. 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
2: Is he picking you up after school today?
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0: Well, there you go. I bet you all remember that one, Leader of the Pack. Now, I wonder what that song was about. Well, I'll let you look that one up. It was released in 1964. It was a teen drama with motorcycle sound effects and produced by George Shadow Morton. Okay, well, I'm running out of time. 3 minutes to go. I have one more song lined up. I just wanted to say bye and thank you so much to all the people who have texted in requests. You have made my day. I will be back next week with Noon Tunes from 12 until 2. So stay tuned. Jeff is up next from 2 to 5 with some great music. So please stay tuned on 100.9 Great Southern FM.
1: Laura and Tommy were lovers. He wanted to give her everything. Flowers, presents,

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1: Good afternoon, I'm Alyssa Delves. The Women's and Girls Emergency Network has slammed comments from One Nation's leader on domestic violence. This morning, Pauline Hanson said domestic violence can be a two-way street and both men and women can lose their temper. CEO of WageEC, Nicole Yade, said this deflection and distraction narrative is part of Ms. Hanson's rhetoric blueprint.
2: Let's factually state that women can also be perpetrators of domestic violence. But to describe it as a two-way street is to completely distract from the reality of who is more likely in this country to be a victim of sexual or physical harm at the hands of a partner. Because the most dangerous place for a woman to be in Australia is in her own home. And it is alleged that this year alone, 27 women in Australia have been murdered by a former or current partner.
1: If this story has raised concerns, you can call the 24-hour National Sexual Assault, Family and Domestic Violence Counselling Line 1-800-RESPECT on 1-800-737-732. Assaults against healthcare workers are rising and staff need better protections. That's according to the latest data from the Australian Institute of Health and Welfare today that confirms a long-standing warning from emergency doctors. The report found assault-related hospitalisations have more than doubled in the past decade and assault is now the second leading cause of injury hospitalisations in the workforce. The Australasian College for Emergency Medicine says the figures reflect the daily reality reported by emergency department staff. Origin Energy has confirmed it's investigating a cybersecurity incident with millions of Australians potentially caught up in the breach. The energy company says it's aware of an incident where unauthorised access to customer data may have been granted, but it does not believe that the data that was breached includes customer credit card or bank details. An investigation is ongoing and the relevant authorities have been notified. Origin has 4.8 million customer accounts in Australia and provides electricity, natural gas, LPG and internet services to residential and business customers. The Senior Australian of the Year says older Australians are underutilised in the workforce. Professor Henry Bradati, who is the co-founder of Dementia Australia, is in Adelaide today to advance dementia prevention. Speaking to National Radio News, the professor says there's ample evidence of the benefits of employment in older age.
3: People like working. At that stage, they're not having to work for many of them. They like to work. It's their socialisation, it's their stimulation. It makes them feel relevant and important, and they're an untapped resource. And we have a lot of work shortages in Australia, but if you're over 50 and you're trying to get a job, good luck. So that's a real problem.
1: Environmental activists are speaking out against a proposed data centre in the Northern Territory. Shannon Kirkwood has more.
4: The NT government says Beetaloo Digital has been granted an exclusive commitment over 185 kilometres of land just outside of Darwin. The company wants to build a computing infrastructure project for AI, cloud computing and data processing, as well as on-site gas-fired power generation. Greenpeace says the centre's use of fossil fuels is a major concern. It's calling on the federal government to bring forward proposed AI regulations, arguing next year is too late.
1: And in sport, former Socceroos captain Paul Wade has been diagnosed with a probable chronic traumatic encephalopathy. It's prompted renewed calls for all players under 12 to be banned from heading the ball. While a CTE can only be diagnosed after death, the 64-year-old received the suspected diagnosis in 2024 after experiencing neurological symptoms. After further testing, he was diagnosed with a probable CTE late last year.
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Well, good afternoon and welcome to the show. Thanks, Len, for another wonderful Noon Tunes. Now, Steve Hammers is taking a well-earned break, so I'm standing in for Steve today. Sorry, I can't do all the impersonations and animal calls to Steve's high standard, so it's best that I don't even try, I think. You're listening to Jeff on Great Southern FM 100.9. Now, let's have a quick look at the weather, shall we? Rest of today, we're looking at cloudy, medium chance of showers with light winds. The temperature at the moment is 13.5 and it feels like 12.3, partly cloudy. Now, tomorrow, Thursday, we're looking at partly cloudy again, medium chance of showers in the morning, light winds, minimum of 7 and a max of 16. Winds 16 kilometres per hour and humidity 78%. And on Friday, mostly sunny, light winds, so a bit of an improvement there. Temperature 7 to 17. Now, the pressure will be 1,035.8 hectopascals, and we're looking at, where are we, mostly sunny, light winds, just read that one, and on Saturday we're looking at mostly sunny again in the morning, medium chance of showers in the afternoon and evening, light winds becoming northwesterly 15 to 25 during the morning. Around the regions, Denmark, we're looking at partly cloudy, 7 to 17. Bremer Bay, possible shower, 8 to 17. Noangarup, becoming cloudy, 3 to 16. And Jurumungup, becoming cloudy, 4 to 15. Mount Barker, partly cloudy, 4 to 15. Again, well, hope you enjoyed my opening track, The Immigrant Song from Led Zeppelin, of course, taken from the album Led Zeppelin III. Well, Led Zeppelin III, whichever way you want to pronounce it. I think that was the first Led Zeppelin album that I ever bought, and vinyl, of course, and I bought heaps more since then, believe me. So I'm going to upset she who must be, she was previously known as the Handbrake, but will now be known as the Petal. That was her first nickname and really my favourite, so she will be known as the Petal from now on. There will be at least one more Led Zeppelin track coming up today. Never mind, she's not a big fan of Led Zeppelin. Of course, there's lots more of other great music coming up too, many and varied, including Jules Holland, Normie Rowe, Neil Young, Leonard Cohen, John Butler, Elvis Costello, Supertramp, even a couple of tracks from the great John Lee Hooker. Tell you what, it's great to have 3 hours to play music in. I'm used to only having two, so this is a bit of a bonus. Hope you can stick around for a while. Anyway, let's get rolling with the very sadly missed Amy Winehouse.

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Tuesdays, breakfast in the park on Mocare Road in Spencer Park from 7 a.m. to 8:30 a.m. Thursdays, breakfast in the square at the town square from 7 a.m. to 8:30 a.m. This is a free service, however a gold coin donation would be appreciated. 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If you would like to donate, please call the ARVS office on 98413588.

0: Well, I wonder how many recognise that beautiful singing voice. Believe it or not, that was the wonderful Mel C of Spice Girls fame. And prior to that, of course, was the very, very sensual Eartha Kitt. Now, both those tracks were lifted from an album put out by Jules Holland. And he was famous for his Later with Jules Holland show on the BBC. And that's where they all came from. It was actually Jules Holland with Sirens of Song and his rhythm and blues band. So I've got a few of his, and you'll probably be hearing more of them, not today, but maybe later on, because he puts out some pretty great music. Right, well, let's kick it off now. What have we got coming up? Ah, Normie Rowe. We've got a little message to play first, and then you'll hear some Normie Rowe, good old Aussie man.
1: 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Join me, Boy Blue, every Friday between 12 and 3 p.m. to hear your favourite rock classics. Folk rock, bluesy rock, jazzy rock, psychedelic rock. I've got it all. You're gonna love it.

Well, there we go. Who remembers Renee Geyer? Yeah, that was the one and only Renee Geyer. Sadly, I think she left us. I better check up on that, what I'm talking about. I'm pretty sure she did, not too long ago. Renee Geyer with It's a Man's World. Got a request here from Fish. How about White Stripes and Blue Orchid? Well, I can't find it on our computer system here, Fish, and I'm not too sure on who actually the artist was. If you give us a bit more information, I might be able to hunt it down, but I'll certainly have a look for you. If not, I can maybe play something similar. Right. Well, gee, look at the time. Time I read out the weather again. Good, that half an hour went quickly, didn't it? Current temperature in Albany is 14.2, feels like 12.7, mostly clear. Rest of today, cloudy, medium chance of showers and light winds. Now, looking throughout the regions again, it's Denmark, partly cloudy, 7 to 17. Bremer Bay, possible shower, 8 to 17. Noanga up, becoming cloudy, 3 to 16. Jeramunga up, also becoming cloudy, 4 to 15. And Mount Barker, partly cloudy, again, 4 to 15. Right, what shall we play now? I've got a couple of Rod Stewart tracks lined up. Hope you enjoy these. We'll kick them off with Tonight's the Night.

Yeah, a couple of tracks there from the ever-popular Rod Stewart. Probably one of my more favourite artists from around about that era. Pretty Flamingo, of course, the Manfred Mann cover. And prior to that, we had Tonight's the Night. Notice here, I better read to you. The Great Southern Adoptee Support Group meets at 11 a.m. on the first Wednesday of each month at the Premier Hotel, corner of York and Grey Street, Albany, upstairs in the ladies' room. The next session is on the 5th of August. 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For more information, head to their website, www.gsasg.com. I'll read that again, I think. www.gsasg.com. Now, for Mr. Fish, I think I've tracked one down for you. It's by Jack White, and it's called Connected by Love. Hope that's satisfactory for you, mate. Here we go. Let's get it happening.

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0: Well, I hope you enjoyed that. That was, of course, The Battle of Evermore from Led Zeppelin, from their Led Zeppelin 4 album. Now, thanks very much, Fish, for your kind comments. Of course, I just played Jack White, Connected by Love, specifically for Fish, because he requested something from Jack White, and seems that he thoroughly enjoyed it. I'm glad of that, Fish. Good. And Dangerous Dave, he's texted in too. He particularly liked Eartha Kitt and the let me get that right, Mel C tracks. Got it, right after each other. Glad you enjoyed that, Dave. Lovely to hear from you too. Now, don't forget the text line is open. And, of course, the number is 0483 951 009. So anytime you want to text in, requests, whatever, say hello, say you don't like something, that's fine. Just let me know. All right, let's get on with some more show, shall we? Some more music. What have we got coming up? Oh, yeah, after this, we've got Hypno Toast and the Big Band with Top White and Tie and Tails.
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0: Oh, Neil Young with I'm a Married Man. Hope you enjoyed that. Leading us up to the news. We're a couple of minutes early, but let's see if we can get the gaze going rather than trying to find a little filler, hey? Let's give it a crack.
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2: Good afternoon. I'm Alyssa Delfs. The Prime Minister says tomorrow's Labor National Conference will be a chance to showcase his party's evolution as members push for fresh taxes and greater gambling reforms. Hundreds of delegates have already converged on Adelaide for the summit, which kicks off tomorrow and will determine Labor's official agenda and party position. Anthony Albanese says the conference will be an opportunity to show voters the party represents a changing and modern Australia. Meanwhile, there are calls today to strip the Union Jack from the Australian flag ahead of tomorrow's Labor conference. The Manufacturers Union is behind the push, saying during the summit it will move a motion to scrap the Union Jack, saying the British symbol is a sign of the old ruling class and colonial empire and a symbol of
0: Well, looks like we've lost the news. Okay. Well, maybe I shouldn't have started it early. Here we go. Let's have another crack at it, eh? No, it won't let me play it again. Well, sorry, folks. I hope you weren't hanging out for the news. We'll get some music going, shall we? What have we got here? Colleen Hewitt, Day by Day.

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1: Good afternoon, I'm Alyssa Delfs. The Prime Minister says tomorrow's Labor National Conference will be a chance to showcase his party's evolution as members push for fresh taxes and greater gambling reforms. Hundreds of delegates have already converged on Adelaide for the summit, which kicks off tomorrow and will determine Labor's official agenda and party position. Anthony Albanese says the conference will be an opportunity to show voters the party represents a changing and modern Australia. Meanwhile, there are calls today to strip the Union Jack from the Australian flag ahead of tomorrow's Labor conference. The Manufacturers Union is behind the push, saying during the summit it will move a motion to scrap the Union Jack, saying the British symbol is a sign of the old ruling class and colonial empire and a symbol of oppression. On 7, Housing Minister Claire O'Neill this morning did not want to debate the issue and deflected questions about the move.
2: As Housing Minister, I don't spend my time thinking about the national flag. I spend my time thinking about the fact that we've got home ownership rates plummeting through the floor for young people, and our government is making really major steps to address that situation. And that's what the conference is about.
1: Meanwhile, opposition leader Angus Taylor criticised Ms O'Neill's response.
3: It's extraordinary that Claire O'Neill is out there today and she can't confirm that we should keep our Australian flag. She can't confirm that we should keep our Australian flag. Well, I tell you what, I am proud of our Australian flag. I know all Liberals and Nationals are proud of our Australian flag, and we will keep it.
1: New research shows being frail could accelerate the onset of dementia. Laura Devoy has the details.
4: A study by the University of Queensland found older adults living with frailty are diagnosed with dementia 2 to 3 years earlier than those who are less frail. But Dr. David Ward says frailty is often preventable and treatable. Dr. Ward says regular exercise, especially strength training, can delay, reduce, and in some cases improve frailty, particularly when combined with good nutrition and social engagement. Dementia is the leading cause of death in Australia. Around 250 people are diagnosed every day.
1: More fine settled and clear weather is forecast for the majority of the nation tomorrow. The Bureau of Meteorology's Angus Hines has Thursday's national forecast.
5: It's this high here near southern Western Australia, which is the main weather system for at least 80 or 90% of the country. However, we see a shift down here in the southeast, particularly Tasmania. A succession of cold fronts and troughs crossing the southern state here, bringing some very wintry conditions across Tasmania, clipping parts of southern Victoria at times through Thursday as well.
1: And the creators of children's TV show Bluey say it felt like a natural step to translate the program into an Australian Indigenous language for the first time. The award-winning children's series recently translated 5 of its episodes from seasons 1 and 2 into Yolnu Matha, the Australian First Nations language of Northeast Arnhem Land, as part of an initiative for NAIDOC Week. Here's a snippet. And to sport now, Socceroos attacker Nestori Irrecunda is reportedly on the brink of signing a $33 million deal with Portuguese giants Sporting CP. The former Adelaide United star is reportedly nearing a permanent transfer to Sporting from English Championship side Watford.
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2: Well, we just heard a couple of great tracks from Manhattan Transfer. Hope you enjoyed that. I guess that's my my jazz bias coming out occasionally, I suppose. 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I hope you like that anyway. I know I did. Okay, now, a little announcement that I'd better read you. 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Upstairs at the Albany Public Library, 221 York Street, Albany. 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And Great Southern FM is proudly supported by the City of Albany. Right, might be just about time for a bit more music, eh? What have we got coming up next? Oh, of course, yes, moment you've all been waiting for. A track or two from Leonard Cohen from his Live in London album, which I reckon is probably one of his best albums, and he's made some pretty good ones, so hope you do enjoy this.
3: It's been a long time since I stood on the stage in London. Was about 14 or 15 years ago. I was 60 years old, just a kid with a crazy dream. And since then, I've taken a lot of Prozac, Paxil, Wellbutrin, Effexor, Ritalin, Focalin. I've also studied deeply in the philosophies and the religions, but cheerfulness kept breaking through.

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1: 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Through local voices, authentic stories, and a diverse range of music, Great Southern FM strengthens community bonds and keeps us connected. It's more than radio. It's the heartbeat of the Great Southern, echoing who we are and what we value. I'm Scott Leary, MLA, member for Albany.
2: Well, what can I say about Leonard Cohen? He was a sad day when he left us, I'm afraid. Very huge, huge fan of Leonard Cohen. And so is Leslie. She's just sent me a text in to say that she was loving the music, and particularly Leonard Cohen. There's a big love heart there, but I think that's more for Leonard than for me. Thanks for your text, Leslie. And, of course, I've got another one from my darling daughter and my prodigal son, which I'm very proud of them both. And they're listening in from Savile Grove. It's great to have you on the show. Hope you're enjoying the music too. I'll play some more for you. Now, I've got a horrible feeling that after the news, when we had that little hiccup with the news, but we got through it, it came on in the end, but I didn't read the news. There was the weather out, so perhaps I'd better give you the full weather this time, eh? Temperature in Albany is currently 14.6, feels like 11.8, and it's cloudy at the moment, winds 13 kilometres per hour, humidity 67%. Pressure is 1,035.8 hectopascals. Rain since 9 a.m. is 2.2 millimetres. UV index is 2, which of course is low, and there's no fire danger rating. The rest of today will be cloudy with a medium chance of showers and light winds. Tomorrow, partly cloudy, medium chance of showers in the morning with light winds and 7 to 16 temperature range. Friday, mostly sunny, light winds 7 to 17. And Saturday, mostly sunny in the morning, medium chance of showers in the afternoon and evening, and a temperature range of 7 to 18. Now, looking around the regions, Denmark is partly cloudy, 7 to 17. Bremer Bay, possible shower, 8 to 17. Noanga up, becoming cloudy, 3 to 16. Jerramunga up, becoming cloudy, 4 to 15. And Mount Barker, partly cloudy, again, 4 to 15. Right, let's have some more music. We've got some Aussie, bluesish sort of stuff. John Butler Trio, and also a couple from Ash Grunwald. So we'll kick it off with Zebra from John Butler Trio.

0: 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The company is into its 77th year of operations, has a quality team and a positive culture. 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
1: Well, we just had heard that good old blues number, Spoonful, by Ash Grunwald. It's been done by many, many a blues artist over the years, I think, including Cream. They did a massive big cover of that, and it was a wonderful version of it. That's from their album Live at the Corner. And prior to that, of course, we had a couple of John Butler trio tracks, Company Sin and Zebra. They're both from their his album Sunrise Over the Sea. Got a text again from my darling daughter, and she would love to hear Ocean. Afraid I haven't been able to find that one, so maybe pick another one and I'll have a bit of a look-see. We've got plenty of John Butler here, but not that one, I'm afraid. Now, the Albany Model Railway Club is open every Saturday from 1:30 to 4 p.m. Go along to see the new diorama made by club members of the Albany train station and the Bond Store. Club members are always on hand to talk trains and anything to do with the hobby, should you have any questions. A small fee is charged for adults, but children under five are free.

They are situated at the eastern end of the old railway station, 77 Proud Love Parade, Albany, behind the lower IGA. So it should be pretty easy to find. Right, how about some more music? Tell you what I'm looking for. Where is he? Billy Thorpe, I Told the Brook.

A couple of tracks there from Elvis Costello, both lifted from his LP Armed Forces 1979. Now, when I realised the name of the album, I thought, now, I wonder if he was in sort of Vietnam era. So I checked it out, and no, he wasn't. He was too young for Vietnam. So I guess that's just the name of the album, but probably to do with Oliver's Army, I suppose. Yeah, there you go. Lovely text from Roz. Good to hear from you, Roz. She thoroughly enjoyed Billy Thorpe, and she's enjoying the show. So nice to have you with us, Roz. 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I was just thinking, Ross, since you loved Billy Thorpe so much, I've picked another one. So how about love letters?

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1: Hello, I'm Alyssa Delfs. The leader of One Nation is continuing to receive criticism for comments she made this morning about domestic violence. Speaking to 4BC, Senator Pauline Hanson called it a scourge, saying it's wrong, but also said it's a two-way street, with men and women losing their temper.
2: I'm not going to go into detail, but I've been through it myself in my life. And I just feel that if you're not in a house where you feel safe, you feel you don't want to be there, then you shouldn't put up with it.
1: Meanwhile, on the ABC, CEO of the Women's and Girls Emergency Network, Nicole Yade, has slammed the comments and says it's not that simple.
3: We know it takes the average person 6 or 7 times to leave, finally. And that is for lots of different reasons. Partly it's because the support people need and the accommodation that they need just simply isn't there. So it's not appreciating the full complexity of leaving.
1: If this story has raised concerns, you can call the 24-hour National Sexual Assault Family and Domestic Violence Counselling Line 1-800-RESPECT on 1-800-737-732. A post-budget survey of property professionals has delivered a poor report card for negative gearing reform. Laura Devoy has the details.
4: The Australian Property Institute's latest market outlook reveals 82% of respondents identified negative gearing reform as the most widely cited downward pressure on residential prices, while residential sentiment fell from 6 to 5 on the 10-point scale. The survey also revealed there's a general feeling no one will be better off under the negative gearing reform. API Chief Economist Dr. Sherman Chan says the survey confirms the market is pricing the reforms now, more than a year before they come into effect.
1: After years of back and forth, Hollywood actress Rebel Wilson has won a defamation case brought by her co-star Charlotte McInnes. Miss Wilson was sued by the Australian actor who played the lead role in her directorial debut film, The Deb. And today Miss Wilson was found not to have defamed Miss McInnes in a series of social media posts. Today, Justice Elizabeth Raper said Miss McInnes had failed to establish the matter caused or was likely to cause serious harm. Miss McInnes's application was dismissed and she's been ordered to pay Miss Wilson's legal costs. Police are investigating today after firefighters found a man's body after they extinguished a shed fire on the Sunshine Coast. Emergency services were called to the blaze around 7 p.m. last night after an explosion was heard by a neighbour. Officers believe the body is that of a 61-year-old homeless man, but police are working to confirm his identity through forensic testing. Detective Inspector Craig Mansfield says police will seek help from the community as they continue to investigate.
5: So we're hoping to lean into our community here and the local businesses and the like to help us piece together this investigation with any information that they may have.
1: And taking a look at sport, former Socceroos captain Paul Wade has been diagnosed with a probable chronic traumatic encephalopathy. It's prompted renewed calls for all players under 12 to be banned from heading the ball. While a CTE can only be diagnosed after death, the 64-year-old received the suspected diagnosis in 2024 after experiencing neurological symptoms. After further testing, he was diagnosed with a probable CTE late last year. And Melbourne has received a major boost with vice-captain Jack Viney returning to training. He hasn't played this season due to back and Achilles injuries.
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2: 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Now, let me see where I'm at too. Tom Waits, I haven't played him for a long time. I know he's not to everybody's taste, but I really enjoy it, and I know a lot of other people do. So let's kick on with Tom Waits' Walk Away.

0: Sometimes, in the wee hours of the night, you want a little bit of company and to listen to some of that music you remember so well. That's where I come in. Hi, I'm Clyde, and I'll guide you on a magical musical tour of all of those songs that mean so much to all of us. Overnights on Great Southern FM. Join me, kick back, and remember the good times.
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2: Well, a couple of tracks from the man who smoked a million cigars, I reckon. Yeah, of course, Tom Waits with Fish in the Jailhouse, and prior to that, Walk Away. I got a strange text from Fish. He wants to know what he did. I guess you don't like Tom Waits. Or it's all right. I won't be playing any more of him today, so you can relax and hopefully listen to the show. Okay, what have we got coming up now? Let me have a look, see what's here. A bit more blues, but it's not as heavy as Tom Waits, so I hope you can enjoy it. A couple of tracks from one of my favourites from way, way back, one of the real original great blues men, John Lee Hooker with Boogie Chillin'.

A couple of great tracks there from John Lee Hooker. One of my favourites of the really old great blues men, as they used to call them. Yeah, terrific. John Lee Hooker, Boom Boom, and prior to that we had Boogie Chillin'. A couple of his really, really, really good ones. Right, gee, it's just about time for the weather, so we'll get rid of that, shall we? Just running around the regions. Of course, in Albany it's cloudy, medium chance of showers with light winds. And also partly cloudy. Now, around the regions we have Denmark is, again, partly cloudy, 7 to 17. Bremer Bay, possible shower, 8 to 17. Noongar up, becoming cloudy, 3 to 16. So it's going to be a bit chilly there tonight. Jerramungup, becoming cloudy, 4 to 15. And Mount Barker, partly cloudy, 4 to 15. So I think temperature-wise, we're doing pretty well compared to that lot. Now, you're on Great Southern FM. My name's Jeff, and I've been filling in, of course, for Steve Hammers just for today. And as of next week, Hutch will be taking over, and he'll be looking after Steve's show for, I think, about 2 months while Steve's having a well-earned break. So I hope you don't miss his animal calls and impersonations too much, because you're going to have to be waiting for a little while. Anyway, what have we got? What can I play you now? I've got Supertramp lined up, just for a little bit of a change from all the blues people. Kick it off with Dreamer.

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3: Well, I hope you enjoyed those last few tracks of Supertramp. We ended up with a total of three, so I hope you liked that. Last one we heard was Crime of the Century. Prior to that, we had Rudy, and of course we kicked it off with Dreamer, all from their album Crime of the Century. I see Kelly's in the building now. She's all set there, already, just about ready to go. She's getting herself all organised, and she stuck her head in and she told me that, oh, I just love Supertramp. And I thought, ah, well, there you go. We've got something in common, because I do as well. Now, I just wanted to tell you a little story, just to brighten the evening up a little bit, or the afternoon, whatever it is. Once upon a time, there was this lovely couple, and the lovely young man got on his knees and said to the lovely young lady, would you marry me? And the lovely young lady said no, and they both lived happily ever after. So I hope you can get a bit of a giggle out of that one. Now I'm going to slip in with some Bill Withers tracks. Now I've got four lined up. We'll just see how we go, whether we're going to play them all or not. I'll just sort of make up my mind as we go. But I'm a big fan of Bill Withers, and I hope you like it too. We're going to start off with one of his very famous ones, Harlem.

Well, I hope you enjoyed that, Bill Withers. And I reckon that last track, Grandma's Hands, is probably one of the most powerful that he's put out. It's a beautiful, beautiful track. Well, just looking at the time, gee, we haven't got too long to go now, about 5 minutes, so maybe one or two tracks left in it. And I must say, it's been I've had a great time doing this session. That extra hour just makes the... You can get so much more in, so much more. You do a two-hour thing, and at the end of 2 hours, you think, gee, I wish I had a little bit more time. But no, 3 hours has been great. And I've thoroughly enjoyed the whole time I've been here and got some great messages and some great feedback. So looks like people are enjoying my show. That's really, really good to know. So keep them coming. That's great. Now, I've got a couple of requests here that I'm not going to make, I'm afraid. Fish, what did you want? Spirit in the Sky. Well, we're not going to have time for that one, I'm afraid. And Samantha... Mamas and Papas, I think California Dreaming. I reckon we can probably just squeeze that one in, but that's going to be about it. So anyway, I'll be back tomorrow. Tomorrow I'll be back. Yeah, 2 till 4 tomorrow. So those requests that I didn't get to, just give them a reminder tomorrow, 2 till 4, and I'll slot them in then. So it's been great. I've had a wonderful time. And we'll whack on California Dreaming from the Mamas and the Papas. And that should just about take us through to the news. If not, it'll be very close. So thanks again, and hope to see you all again tomorrow. Cheerio.

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1: Hello, I'm Alyssa Delfs. Teachers and educators across Victoria will strike tomorrow for the second time this year after union members voted to reject the state government's latest pay offer. Victorian branch president of the EAU, Justin Mullaly, says teachers want a three-year deal and more action to alleviate teachers' workloads. Tomorrow there'll be major disruptions with the strike to effectively shut down state schools. Some are telling parents they won't have enough staff to run classes or provide supervision, and some are offering supervision in a limited capacity for students. Union members are set to rally in Melbourne CBD, meeting at Bourke Street Mall and marching to Parliament House. Police in Victoria say they're deploying more resources than ever before in response to an increase in anti-Semitic incidents since October 2023. The state's police assistant commissioner addressed the Royal Commission into Anti-Semitism and Social Cohesion today about Operation Park, the framework for Jewish and Muslim community safety across Victoria. Christopher Gilbert says it's central to police resourcing.
2: I would characterise the changes over the last 2.5 years as having seen Victoria Police deploy far more resources far more often, relevant to the safety of the Jewish community.
1: Across the political spectrum, senior ministers have declared that an Australian man who joined Islamic State is not welcome home after he was reportedly found alive in a prison in Iraq. Paediatrician Tarek Gamleh travelled to Syria in 2015 to join the terror organisation and was presumed to have been killed in 2017. Leader of the opposition, Angus Taylor, has called on the federal government to impose temporary protection orders to prevent his return, while Shadow Home Affairs Minister John O'Dunham told the ABC the coalition will work with Labor to do so.
3: I really don't want him back here. So I say to the government, if you need to strengthen the laws, bring us into the tent. We will work with you on whatever it takes to strengthen our laws to keep someone as insidious as that out of our country.
1: Meanwhile, Labor frontbencher Claire O'Neill said on Sunrise this morning that she doesn't want Gamleh to ever return to Australia.
4: As far as I'm concerned, that person can rot in jail, and for the specifics, we'll need to go to the Home Affairs Minister on that. Suffice to say, we do not want this person back in Australia.
1: A federal court has ruled that the world's largest pizza chain allegedly misled Australian franchisees by directing them to underpay thousands of staff following a long-running class action. Federal Court Justice Bernard Murphy today ruled Domino's engaged in misleading or deceptive conduct in representations about staff wages to its Australian franchisees. The judgment means the fast food giant could pay thousands of franchisee workers significant compensation. And environmental activists are speaking out against a proposed data centre in the Northern Territory. Shannon Kirkwood has more.
5: The NT government says Beetaloo Digital has been granted an exclusive commitment over 185 kilometres of land just outside of Darwin. The company wants to build a computing infrastructure project for AI, cloud computing and data processing, as well as on-site gas-fired power generation. Greenpeace says the centre's use of fossil fuels is a major concern. It's calling on the federal government to bring forward proposed AI regulations, arguing next year is too late.
1: And in sport, Australian athlete Tori Lewis is prepared for the Glasgow Commonwealth Games today, smashing her own 100-metre record. She took down five-time Olympic champion Elaine Thompson-Herra during the run, claiming the win at a meet in Slovakia in 11.04 seconds, stripping 0.04 of a second off her previous record set in Tokyo at the World Championships last year.
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0: And Are You Lonely For Me? Al Green, what a great kickstart to Midweek Mojo. My name's Kel. I'll be with you until 7 p.m. tonight. Thanks so much, Jeff. What a great show. Loved this. I actually loved just about everything I heard, and I got the last half an hour or so, including the Bill Withers and the soul stuff, which, you know, warmed up the airwaves beautifully, because I have stacks more of that coming up, in particularly in the next hour. SMS me on 0483951009 if you've got any other requests or if you want to say good day. I can't believe the week's gone so fast. It's Wednesday again already. And today's the 22nd of July. A bit chilly here in Albany. 13.3 outside at the moment, feeling a little more like 11.9. I've got two pairs of socks on because I could be a bit sooky. Even though I'm homegrown, I still feel it. Today's max was 14.8, so we're still warm-ish by comparison. The rest of the day, of course, will be continue to be cloudy, medium chance of showers with light winds. Coming up over the next 3 days, tomorrow, Thursday the 23rd of July, minimum of 17, maximum of 16, partly cloudy, a medium chance of showers in the morning, more light winds, so much for muchness, same again on Friday the 24th, 7 to 17, and then on Saturday, it's going to be mostly sunny in the morning, medium chance of showers in the afternoon and evening, light winds becoming northwesterly 15 to 25 k's during the morning. I've got to say, last weekend was gorgeous, and I distinctly recall the forecast saying it was going to be raining all weekend. And so, you know, we can always just throw a pinch of salt over our shoulder for this stuff, but certainly it's been a cool one today, but beautiful all the same. Okay, what else should I mention here before we move on? In the greater region, Denmark, Bremer Bay, Noengarup, Jerramungup, Mount Barker, all ranging from 15 to 17 maxes today. Pretty chilly in Jerry and Mount Barker, 4 degrees was the minimum. So, okay, so as I mentioned, we had Al Green to kick off. Last week I did chuck some gospel in there, and I'm going to give you some more right now. Some Aretha Franklin with Spirit in the Dark after this little message.
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This is Pete Murray for RAD, recording artists, actors and athletes against drink driving. Music's one of the most important things in my life, but nothing's more important than life itself. If you drink then drive, you're risking your life and the lives of everybody on the road. So before you go out for a few drinks, plan ahead. Stay the night somewhere close, share a taxi, catch public transport or arrange a designated driver who won't drink. You'll make the road a safer place for all of us.

Indeed, indeed. Bit of grooving, bit of mojo groove. That was Earth, Wind and Fire. There really is nothing like a bit of disco this time of day to get you moving. And then before that, we had some Eddie Floyd. I wonder about the lyricists back then, you know. Yum, yum, yum, I want some. That came from this great compilation set of discs that I've got. That was the Complete Stax Vault Soul Singles Volume 3. I've got a couple of other tracks from the same set that I'll play a bit later on, and we can muse over the lyricists of the time, of the era. Okay. Oh, I wanted to mention the Albany Community Foundation has this really cool thing called Rehome, which is all about providing donations of good quality furniture and white goods for people in need out there in the community. So if you have some donations, they must be in working order, clean and appropriate for reuse. And if you can help, give them a text, on 0409 165 008 with a photo and a description of the dimensions, which would be really helpful. So ACF or the Albany Community Foundation will advise also of a delivery truck pickup time. So if your donation is accepted, they can pick it up for you. Bonus. ACF retains the right to distribute donated items to the recipient of their choosing also, though. Your help will be greatly appreciated. Next up, Stevie Wonder. I wish.

There we have it. I wish. Bit of Stevie. Isn't he awesome? Isn't he awesome? G'day, guys. We've little message from Jackie. Jack, hi. How are you? And Tim, I am tracking down some verve for you. We will fit that in somewhere along the way. It is now very close to 5:30 on the play school clock. Still 13 degrees outside. Out this window, it looks beautiful. Can you hear my chair crackling there? That's quite irritating, isn't it? Okay. Just to cover that sound up, here's another track from the Stax Vault Soul Singles. This is Little Milton. Check this out.

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There you go, Fish. You are bloody well right. Special request for you. I hope you enjoyed it. What a great album that is. I love Supertramp and can't get enough of it. So, and, you know, we were warmed up earlier by Jeff. We've got the taste. and it reminded me of Blood, Sweat and Tears. Supertramp and Blood, Sweat and Tears always go together for me. And there's a track that Blood, Sweat and Tears wrote called I Love You More Than You'll Ever Know. And in my rumbling around for soul tracks for tonight, I found this awesome version. This is Donny Hathaway. You got to have some Donny Hathaway if you're going to play some soul. I hope you enjoy this too.

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1: Like a sex machine, man.
2: Yeah.
1: Moving, doing it, you know.
2: Yeah.
1: Can I count it off?
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1: Get on up.
0: Wait a minute. Shake your arm. Then use your palm. Stay on the scene. I like a sex machine.

And there we have it. Good old James Brown. Once again, we come back to the lyrics of the day. Like, James Brown was amazing. I mean, he has to be one of the original rappers, right? Yeah, so that was Get Up. And I found that in the Rolling Stone magazine's 500 Greatest Songs of All Time, Volume 2. Of course, you could get the original album or vinyl if you can get really lucky. So there we have it. That kickstarted the final hour, the second half, our second half of Midweek Mojo. My name's Kel. You can SMS on 0483951009 to say good day. You know, if you like, pop some requests in. Oh, I've got a few. Hey, Fish. Okay, I'm going to have a quick squiz at those in a second. I also wanted to mention, I just got a lovely call from a lady named Denise who wanted to thank this wonderful person who helped her out at the petrol station just now up at McHale. She was having a bit of trouble putting the lid on the jerry can for fuel, and she went to do something, came back and discovered that this man had actually paid for her fuel for her and then left. So she just wanted to give a big shout out and a big thank you, and promise to knit a beanie if you can hear us, if you're listening, tuned in, and you want to give us a call on 9842 3456. See if Denise can't knit you a beanie. Lord knows we need it at the moment. Outside, let's see how we're going at the moment. It is now, we've got a few versions of the weather at the moment. 11.7. It is cooling down. It's cooling down here in the studio. For the rest of the evening, pretty much for much. There is a slight chance of showers overnight. Coming up Thursday the 23rd of July, we can expect a minimum of 7, maximum of 16, and the same again on Friday the 24th. And then this weekend, we can expect a yummy sunny morning on Saturday. Medium chance of showers, however, in the afternoon and possibly in the evening. Light winds becoming northwesterly, 15 to 25 k's during the morning. It's really nice to know the good weather comes on the weekend when we want to get out and do some stuff. Okay, right now, here's some Billy Thorpe. Now, I know Jeff and I were having a giggle because when I came in, he was playing all these great tracks, and then I realised, I said, I've got some Billy Thorpe and Bill Withers too. So I played some Bill Withers earlier, as you might have noticed, a track called You from the Adjustments album that was released, I think, a couple of years after the album that he was playing from, 73 or 74 or something like that. But right now, here's Billy Thorpe and the Aztecs, our very own Billy Thorpe, Blue Mary.

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flashbacks to the Pulp Fiction movie, the motion movie. We'll see, just stop that a bit soon. Urge Overkill with Girl, You Will Be a Woman Soon. Just also wanted to mention Kalyugul Connections to Menang Country is featuring down at the local museum here in Albany at the moment. Museum of the Great Southern. It's a landmark exhibition that celebrates Menang people's profound connections to the land, sea and skies of Albany and the greater area, and how they shared their knowledge with early visitors and researchers. So the exhibition features portraits and stories of Menang people and collections of their material culture, as well as historic paintings of local sea life. So Kalyugul is currently running and will continue to do until the 21st of February next year, which is so cool because it's certainly something I'd like to check out, and I feel like it's one of those things that I want to go back to really soak it up and read all the information that comes with it and let it sort of wash over me. So if you want any more information about the Museum of Great Southern's web, about this exhibition, just contact the Museum of Great Southern's webpage, or that you can phone them on 9841 4844. That's 9841 4844. Here is some Leon Russell for you.

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1: Cannot wait for that. Come on down. It was great fun last year. I think I was on the table that nearly won. We didn't win, but we nearly won. And it was good fun. A good opportunity for a dress up. Coming up over the next few minutes, I've got a host of Australian artists that I wanted to share with you. The next track is Hat Fits and Cara. They come from, they hail from up bush there in Queensland. They do a lot of national and international travel. They're a husband-wife duo. And then some William Crichton from his, I think it's his latest album, Colonial Drift. Some Dope Lemon. You may recognise Dope Lemon, the singer, and Dope Lemon is Angus Stone from the infamous Angus and Julia Stone duo. And then a little bit of soul and local Randa and the Soul Kingdom. So kick back and enjoy that. I'll pop in just to check whether or not we've had an increase or decrease in climate. Unlikely. It'll just be a pop-in hello around 6:30. But meantime, here's Hold My Hand by Hat Fits and Cara.

There we have it, Dope Lemon. That was Stingray Pete. And then before that, we heard from Fish Liked It, William Crichton, Sick Boy, Sick Boy. That reminds me of that there's a New Zealand producer of, he does some great stuff of film in New Zealand. That movie, what was it called? It was Sick Boy, wasn't it? Anywho, I'm talking to myself now. So I'm glad you liked it. Coming up now, we have, just after 6:30 on the Play School clock and no real change. It's still cold. 11.5 outside here in local Albany in the Great Southern. I reckon it probably feels a little more like 10. It's certainly cooler in here. Coming up now, OTT by Randa and the Soul Kingdom. In our last quarter of the Midweek Mojo Show, my name's Kel. Thanks for hanging around and checking in and saying hi. Hi, Wendy B. Great to hear from you. 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

And that was the unmistakable sound of Bristol in the 80s. Massive Attack with Be Thankful from Blue Line's album. Before that we had Yes Indeed, Fish, we had Skunk Hour, and it did sound a bit like Flea was featuring in that. In that particular track, oh, in general, really, yeah. And I do wonder who influenced who. Indeed. Hi, Crystal. How are you going? You've got a request. I'll have a quick squiz at that in a second. Right after the Pigram Brothers, I'll come back to this.

the beautiful Pegram Brothers, I remember seeing them in Fremantle. Oh, a long time ago now. Such good vibes. And I've got to say, Crystal, I'm not sure what you mean in your request, in your text. So we'll have to circle back round to that. We are fast approaching 7 o'clock on the play school clock, which means it's time to buckle up and make sure you hang around for the next few hours to enjoy the alternative music show with Brad, who is now industriously setting up all the gadgets and bits and bobs. With his every week he comes in with a brilliant new t-shirt and he's ready to go. So I'm going to say my goodbyes. Big thanks for everyone checking in tonight. It's been really great. I'm going to leave you with some Mavis Staples, Turn Me Round, some Ron Wood. I love this version. It's off his solo album, Now Look, and it's his version of I Can't Stand the Rain. And if we've got time, I don't know that we will, we might squeeze in some Lee Dorsey if I'm really, really quick and if I stop talking. Okay, over and out. Make sure you join me again next week from 5 to 7, Midweek Mojo. My name's Kel, and you're listening to Great Southern FM. Hang around.

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1: It's a book of 83 stories, poems, histories, memoirs and thought pieces by 61 local authors about Albert Kinjari, past, present and future.
0: 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He will launch Voices of the South in the Town Hall on Thursday, August 13th.
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0: Five, four, three, two, one. Thunderbirds are go.
1: Ah, yes. That can only mean one thing. It's time for the Alternative Music Show here at Great Southern FM 100.9. My name is Brad. Thanks for tuning in once again on a hump day evening. Big thanks to Kel and Midweek Mojo. Again, more champagne radio than you can poke a stick at. I don't know how she does it, but she's awesome. Okay. Plenty of alternative music to take you up to 10 o'clock tonight. Yes, it's all about the alternative music. Start off this week with a bit of Lana Del Rey. I'm doing a bit of a road trip today and listen to a bit, so here it is.

Lana Del Rey and Video Games. Great track, that one. It's just gone 5 minutes past 7 o'clock here at Great Southern FM 100.9. You're now listening to the Alternative Music Show with me, Brad, until 10 o'clock tonight. So more alternative music than you can poke a stick at in one go. Let's have a quick look at the Albany forecast first and the broader Great Southern as predicted by our good friends at the Australian Government Bureau of Meteorology. And don't they do a marvellous job? The one place for all your weather action. Thursday, the 23rd of July, that's tomorrow here in Albany. Possible morning shower. Maximum temperature of 16 and a minimum of 7. Then Friday, mostly sunny, mostly. Maximum temperature of 17 and a minimum of 7. And then Saturday, the 25th, first day of the weekend for some shower or two developing. Maximum temperature of 18 and a minimum of 7. That sounds ominous, doesn't it? Shower or two developing. Okay. Looking right across the Great Southern, Denmark, Bremer Bay, Nowangerup, Jerramungup and Mount Barker, all expecting maximum temperatures starting at 15 in Mount Barker, 15 also in Jerry, 16 in Nowangerup, 17 in Bremer and 17 in Denmark. Minimum overnight temperatures, 7 there in Denmark, 8 in Bremer Bay, 3 in Nowangerup, that's quite chilly, 4 in Jerry and 4 overnight in Mount Barker. I must say, though, that hopefully if you are listening in, Jerry, can you please text me 0483 951 009. I was out there today and nothing but static. I did put out a request to boost the signal, but didn't pick it up until I got back to about Boxwood Hill. Anyway, let us know. That was in a car, of course, maybe with your home stereo or your home wireless or even over the interwebs, out in Jerry, you're picking up Great Southern FM loud and clear. Let me know. 0483 951 009. We're supposed to broadcast that far. Remember to include your name and, of course, where you're texting from. And even if you say you're in Jerry, I'll believe it anyway, whether you are or you aren't. Okay, let's get on with the music. I'm that sort of guy. I trust people. This is the Stone Roses.

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1: 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And sing!
0: Not for her singing, but because she's a volunteer ambulance officer with St. John.
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0: 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And we need more of them. 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

0: UK group The Ting Tings and Shut Up and Let Me Go. Royal Blood before that with Little Monster. REM in there with this, the finest work song. And at the top, The Stone Roses and I Wanna Be Adored. Don't we all? It's just gone 24 minutes past 7 o'clock here at Great Southern FM 100.9. You're listening to The Alternative Music Show right through until 10 o'clock tonight. Plenty more to come. All great stuff, just like this.
1: I'm not going into details. It's too horrible. So horrible that when Bernard Spilsbury examined the residual shambles in the bungalow, he said it was more gruesome than anything even he had ever seen. That, from a great pathologist with unique experience, constitutes a warning not to be ignored.

By strange coincidence, a thunderstorm had been brewing when Maha, doing his grisly work in the bungalow, was dealing with the most grisly job of all. The hair of the woman's head. He had severed it from the trunk, built a huge fire in the sitting room, placed her head upon it. Then, I owe a debt here to Edgar Wallace, who edited the transcript of the Mahan trial. Then the storm broke with a violent flash of lightning and an appalling crash of thunder. As the head of Emily Kay lay upon the pole, the dead eyes opened and Mahan fled out to the deserted shore. When he nerved himself to return,

dead eyes opened. The dead eyes opened. The dead eyes opened. The dead eyes opened.

Severed Heads and Dead Eyes Open. That's a great track from, I'm going to say, back in the 80s originally. And that particular one was a remake or remastering back in 1994. Just when you can't get enough Severed Heads. And getting a bit of love on the text line as well, so that's good. It's just gone 28 minutes past 7 o'clock here at Great Southern FM 100.9. My name is Brad, and this is the Alternative Music Show, right through until 10 o'clock. Plenty more to come, including some, yes, indeed, Kel, and plenty more, including some requests that have already come in. So looking forward to playing those, but also have your attention just before the half hour, just a reminder that at any time you can go to the Great Southern FM webpage, check out the playlist tab. Not only is the last half hour of glorious alternative music there, but everything that's been played at the station 24/7 for the last 7 days. And it's a feast for the eyes. 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Thanks for listening. Okay, let's have a quick look at the weather before getting on with the next half hour of the program. Starting with tomorrow here in Albany, Thursday the 23rd of July, possible morning shower, maximum temperature of 16 and a minimum of 7. And then Friday, mostly sunny, mostly, maximum temperature of 17 and a minimum of 7. And then Saturday the 25th of July, first day of the weekend for some, shower or two developing, maximum temperature of 18 and a minimum of 7. That's your weather for the half hour. Here's a track that goes for 7 minutes and 24 seconds, and it's all glorious.

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There's several art groups meeting throughout the week for painting, pottery, textiles and more. 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It's a great community art hub with regular exhibitions in a terrific gallery space which is open to the public every Friday, Saturday and Sunday from 10 a.m. to 4 p.m. Explore your creativity by joining one of the art groups in a friendly, supportive environment. 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

Thelma Plum and Backseat of My Mind. Thelma will be joining us very shortly in the Great Southern, I think Friday or Saturday this week. I would suggest that if you haven't got your tickets yet, you get your skates on and get your tickets to see Thelma Plum. You will not regret it. One little bit, she is everything that an Australian artist should be. She's awesome. Youth Group before that with Catching and Killing, the White Stripes in there as well, with Seven Nation Army, and at the top, LCD Sound System and New Body Rumba, a track taken from the movie White Noise. Now, I wouldn't suggest the track itself is right at the end of the movie. The movie itself, White Noise, is very hard work. And that's saying something. I enjoyed it. However, I know at least a million people who didn't. So if you wanted to see that movie and that track and hear that track, yes, be prepared. White Noise, look it up. It's, in my opinion, a great movie. Not so much other people. It's just gone 9 minutes to 8 o'clock. And Thelma, if you are listening, I would love to see you pop into Great Southern FM 100.9 and sit down opposite me in the studio and have a chat. That'd be great. 0483 951 009 is the text line if you're listening. If you're either Thelma or her management, let me know. Include your name and where you're texting from, obviously, and we will make it happen. That would blow my mind if that happened. 8 minutes to 8 o'clock here at Great Southern FM 100.9. My name is Brad, and this is the Alternative Music Show right through until 10 o'clock tonight. Plenty more music to come. It's a bit of snout.

was Maria. She came in for hot chips and sauce. She said, I said, now you're talking. And she took me home to meet her mother. Before the customer was Sandy, she came in for nothing I could see. Except

Rat Cat. And That Ain't Bad. The Whitlams before that, with I Make Hamburgers for the Man Who Does His Own Stunts. Good to welcome him back. Snout before that with Cro-Magnon, Man, and at the top, Nobody. I've run out of tracks. Back announced them all. Of course, before that was Thelma Plum. And we all know that because I am wishing and having all my things crossed that she will, in fact, contact the station and pop in and say hello while she's visiting us here in Albany and the Great Southern. Okay. It's just gone 3 minutes. I can wish all I like. 3 minutes past 8 o'clock here at Great Southern FM 100.9. My name is Brad for the record. And this is the Alternative Music Show right through until 10 o'clock tonight. Let's have a look at the Albany forecast and the broader Great Southern before getting on with the alternative goodness. Thursday, the 23rd of July. That's tomorrow, all day here in Albany. Possible morning shower. Maximum temperature of 16 and a minimum of 7. Then Friday, mostly sunny. Maximum temperature of 17 and a minimum of 7. And then Saturday, the 25th, first day of the weekend for some, shower or two developing, maximum temperature of 18 and a minimum of 7. Looking right across the Great Southern, Denmark, Bremer Bay, Noangarup, Jerramungup and Mount Barker, all expecting maximum temperatures starting at 15 in Mount Barker, 15 also in Jerry, 16 in Noangarup, 17 in Bremer and 17 during the day in Denmark. Minimum overnight temperatures starting in Denmark, 7 there, 8 in Bremer, 3 in Noangarup, 4 in Jerry and 4 overnight in Mount Barker. 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

Dead Star and Deeper Water from them. Dinosaur Jr. before that would Start Chopping. Rufus Du Sol in there as well with Paris Collides. And at the top, the B-52s and Private Idaho. Snuck that one in there. It's just gone 23 minutes past 8 o'clock here at Great Southern FM. You're listening to the Alternative Music Show right through until 10 o'clock tonight. Plenty more to come, including this.

Wolf Alice from the UK, and Moaning Lisa Smile, Pulp before that, of course, with Common People, both from the UK, both completely different eras of alternative music. It's just gone 8:30 here at Great Southern FM 100.9. My name's Brad, and this is the Alternative Music Show right through until 10 o'clock tonight. It's funny because in my head, I think alternative music is normal, and most people, they get a bit afraid, I think, is the perception about alternative music, but there's nothing to be afraid about. It's all good music, and that's why I love presenting it here on a Wednesday night. Let's have a quick look at the Albany forecast before getting back into what is the alternative universe, in my mind. Thursday, the 23rd of July. That's tomorrow, all day here in Albany. Possible morning shower, maximum temperature of 17 and a minimum of 8. And then Friday, the 24th, mostly sunny. Mostly. Maximum temperature of 17 and a minimum of 7. And then Saturday, the 25th, first day of the weekend for some, mostly sunny again. Maximum temperature of 18 and a minimum of 7. That's your weather for the half hour. Let's get back into it. Here's Veruca Salt.

0: The Smashing Pumpkins and Cherub Rock, The Flaming Lips before that with Do You Realize. DMA's in there with Olympia. I think I heard one of DMA's new tracks today. See if I can dig that out for next week. And at the top, Veruca Salt and Volcano Girls. It's just gone 14 minutes to 9 o'clock here at Great Southern FM 100.9. My name is Brad and this is the Alternative Music Show right through until 10. Plenty more to come right after this.
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That's Moloko. And Sing It Back. Before that, we had Outkast and Miss Jackson. And at the top, Arctic Monkeys and Arabella. It's just gone bang on 9 o'clock here at Great Southern FM 100.9. You're listening to the Alternative Music Show right through until 10 o'clock tonight. Plenty more to come after we do a comprehensive weather forecast for Albany and the broader Great Southern, as predicted by our good friends at the Australian Government Bureau of Meteorology, starting with tomorrow here in Albany, Thursday, the 23rd of July. Possible morning shower, maximum temperature of 17 and a minimum of 8. And then Friday, mostly sunny, maximum temperature of 17 and a minimum of 7. And then Saturday, now also mostly sunny, maximum temperature of 18 and a minimum of 7. Looking right across the Great Southern, Denmark, Bremer Bay, Noangarup, Jerramungup and Mount Barker. We're expecting maximum temperatures starting at 15 in Mount Barker, 16 in Jerry, 15 in Noangarup, 17 in both Bremer and Denmark. Minimum overnight temperatures starting in Denmark, 7 there, 8 in Bremer, 3 in Noangarup. That's quite chilly. Jerramungup and Mount Barker both 4 overnight, which is slightly less chilly than Noangarup, but albeit cold. So make sure you don't strip your bed of your electric blanket or put away your woolies just yet. It's still freezing overnight, probably because of the mostly sunny during the day. No clouds overnight. The heat escapes and, well, that's just scientific. I'm getting into an area I don't know anything about, but yes, that's just how it works. Okay. All right, let's get back into the music. Something I'm a little bit more clued up on is the clouds.

0: L7 and Andre, featuring the late, great Jennifer Finch on bass. Unfortunately, she passed away only just this weekend. Only a very young 59 from aggressive brain cancer, so she will be missed dearly. We regurgitated before that with Polyester Girl. Elliot Smith in there as well with Waltz Number 2, and at the top, The Clouds and Soul Eater. It's just gone 16 minutes past 9 o'clock here at Great Southern FM 100.9. This is the Alternative Music Show right through until 10 o'clock tonight. Plenty more to come right after this.
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1: And Are You Magnetic? The Panics before that with Sleeps Like a Curse. Eskimo Joe in there was one of their very early tracks. Sweater. And at the top, Emma Louise and Jungle. It's just gone 9:30. Just like magic here at Great Southern FM 100.9. My name is Brad. You've been listening to the Alternative Music Show. Starts at 7, goes right till 10 every Wednesday night here at the station. The best alternative music you're going to hear anywhere on the planet, guaranteed. Okay, let's have a quick look at the Albany forecast for one last time from a real boy before powering on into what's left of the last half hour of the show. Thursday, 23rd of July, that's tomorrow. Can you believe it's almost August? Possible morning shower, maximum temperature of 17 and a minimum of 8. Then Friday, mostly sunny, mostly. Maximum temperature of 17 and a minimum of 7. And then Saturday the 25th, first day of the weekend for some, mostly sunny again. Maximum temperature of 18 and a minimum of 7. Okay, back to the tunes. 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

Silver Sun pickups and well thought out twinkles. They were just, I think, in Perth or just about to perform. So if you big fan of Silver Sun pickups, race up there now and see them in concert. Grinspoon before that for Daddy Matt with Hard Act to Follow. Falling Joy's in there as well with Puppy Drink, and at the top, The Phobes and Surf City Limits. What a great song. It's just gone 12 minutes to 10 o'clock here at Great Southern FM 100.9. You've been listening to The Alternative Music Show with me, Brad. Just under 10 minutes to go. Let's squeeze in a few more tracks, shall we?

Placebo and The Bitter End, Peter Bjorn and John before that with Young Folks, and at the top, The Dandy Warhols and We Used to Be Friends. Well, hopefully next week we will be friends once again. It's just gone 1 minute to 10 o'clock here at Great Southern FM 100.9. You've been listening to The Alternative Music Show with me, Brad. I will be back again next week with more of the same. So thank you very much to everyone that's contributed to the program tonight. I will be back again next week, as I said. Until then, be good to each other. Bye for now.

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Join me, Boy Blue, every Friday between 12 and 3 p.m. to hear your favorite rock classics. Folk rock, bluesy rock, jazzy rock, psychedelic rock. I've got it all. You're gonna love it.

Hey there, this is Russell Morris. It must be really difficult to make a career out of music these days. Way back in the 70s and 80s, you could actually go to a radio station, talk to the program manager and say, hey, what do you think? And because we got airplay, we became known, which has the snowball effect. Your record starts to move and the record really is the spokesman for the band. For young bands these days, they're not getting any airplay and therefore they're not making a living and therefore the bands are breaking up before they even begin to start. 50% airplay for Australian product would be fantastic. It would be our culture. We're progressing. Let's try and get that airplay level up to 50%.

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I love it.

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One burn, one red, one green. 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Blubber rich in morning. I'll mash you up, yes, I know, so love away, but it's fair to say.

0: 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I can't even imagine what pain they're going through.
1: 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It continued through the night, and we all know what the result was.
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Sometimes I can't sleep at night. Sometimes I lay awake staring at the ceiling. It happens to all of us. But you don't have to be alone by yourself. You can be alone with me. Clyde, if it's dark o'clock and you're counting sheep and it's just not helping, let me put you to sleep. Not like that. I mean, overnights on Great Southern FM, I play the music from your youth. 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Anyway, don't stare at the ceiling thinking about which shade of beige it is. 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

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Staffed entirely with volunteers, almost every presenter you hear is from right here. 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

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That's where I come in. Hi, I'm Clyde, and I'll guide you on a magical musical tour of all of those songs that mean so much to all of us. Overnights on Great Southern FM. 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

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That will also help the community. Then pop into the new Butterflies Op Shop at 122 Lockyer Avenue. 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

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Let's do lunch.

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0: just going to say a couple of words. There might be lineup changes, and changes are always good, but there's some things that never change. There is this Wishbone Ash, and that's Andy Powell.
1: Thank you, Ben.

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So yeah, we've been there 15 years, you know. I don't like traveling too long. One reason.

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0: So what did you do on the weekend?
1: Oh, you know, just stayed at home, acted as a taxi for the kids. Mm-hmm. There's just never enough time to get things done. You?
0: I went hiking and canoeing with the kids and got qualified as a snorkeling instructor. But I know what you mean. The weekends really are too short.
1: You did all that?
0: Yeah. I mean, why should the kids have all the fun? Join Scouts as a leader. You'd love it.
1: Oh, the kids would too.
0: Do it. 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

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Well, I play all of this and more. From contemporary and traditional folk, Celtic, Scottish Gaelic, Irish Gaelic and seafaring songs. 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

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Folk rock, bluesy rock, jazzy rock, psychedelic rock. I've got it all. You're gonna love it.

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Sometimes I can't sleep at night. Sometimes I lay awake staring at the ceiling. It happens to all of us. But you don't have to be alone by yourself. You can be alone with me. Clyde, if it's dark o'clock and you're counting sheep and it's just not helping, let me put you to sleep. Not like that. I mean, overnights on Great Southern FM, I play the music from your youth. 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

Good evening, and welcome to the Ripley Music Hall. This band has a great new record out. It's on Epic. It's called Texas Flood. I'm John DiBella from 93.3 WMMR. Would you please welcome from Austin, Texas, Stevie Ray Vaughan and Double Trouble?

0: Now for a quick weather update. Right now in Albany, it's clear, with the wind coming from the northwest. It's 5 degrees, but feels more like 3 degrees.
1: The forecast for today is partly cloudy, with a maximum of 17 degrees.
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At the Albany Public Library, situated on York Street, you will find friendly and welcome access to a world of information and entertainment to enrich your life. 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

0: 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My arms went round you tight.
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2: Good morning, I'm Laura Devoy. A property market expert says the recent decrease in housing prices across capital cities is leading to buyer unease across the housing market. Domain's June quarter house price report has found combined capital city house prices fell 1.4% and unit prices 1.2%. It was the first quarterly decline in more than 3 years. Chief of Economics and Research for Domain, Nicola Powell, told National Radio News current market conditions preference buyers, which is leading to a slower market.
3: What we've got is a much more price-sensitive, cautious buyer out there now. You know, there's no buyer that wants to purchase a home on a Friday and then to find out it's cheaper on a Monday. And what that does, it just slows down conditions, it slows down their decisions, and ultimately buyers are just waiting.
2: The United States will help Saudi Arabia establish a civilian nuclear program. The two countries this morning signed a landmark deal, which the US Department of Energy says will lay the legal foundation for a decades-long multi-billion dollar partnership. It will see American companies involved in the Saudi nuclear energy program. US lawmakers had earlier raised concerns about the potential for the capability to be converted to develop nuclear weapons. The agreement will now be transmitted to Congress for review. The Federal Education Minister says he hopes the Victorian Government and the Australian Education Union can resolve a pay dispute quickly. Tens of thousands of teachers are walking off the job today after rejecting the state's latest offer of a 28.3% pay rise over 4 years. Jason Clare told the ABC getting more teachers into schools is vital.
4: And we've got a shortage of teachers. At our universities now, we're seeing some really big jumps in the number of people enrolling in teaching, and that's a good thing. But we also want to make sure that our teachers are paid what they deserve, as well as taking some of that unnecessary admin burden off them so they get more time to teach, to do the things that really make a difference.
2: New South Wales Fair Trading is investigating an online business which allegedly told customers proceeds from sales would assist victims of the Bondi Beach terror attack. A public warning was issued in February, and allegations Bondi United breached Australian consumer law will be heard in the Supreme Court next month. In a statement, New South Wales Fair Trading says consumers should be able to trust representations made by traders are truthful and accurate. The World Health Organization says the number of fatalities from the Ebola outbreak in the Democratic Republic of Congo and Uganda has now surpassed 1,000. Around 2,500 cases have been recorded since the disease was first detected in May. UNICEF's John James is in Bunia.
5: On Saturday, I was in a different health zone in Nizi, about an hour away. We came out of meeting the doctor there, and a woman was just wailing. A clump of bones next to her, another baby that had died. And people sort of just a few metres away, putting on their protective clothing, getting ready to decontaminate the area. So, you know, hundreds of children who've died, more than 1,000 now deaths, and rapidly spreading. You know, when I came here, it was in about 3 health zones, now we're in more than 40. And at the same time, you know, the response, as we've been saying, has been struggling to keep pace. There's so much that's needed in terms of supplies, and to be honest, we're a little bit behind.
2: That audio from the BBC. Turning to sport, pole vault champion Nina Kennedy will carry the Australian flag at the opening ceremony of the Commonwealth Games. Para swimmer Tim Hodge will carry the King's baton, a new tradition to be introduced in Glasgow. Both athletes are attending their third Commonwealth Games. The event will get underway in Glasgow early tomorrow morning, Australian time.
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6: 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We acknowledge and respect the continuing culture, connections to land, water and community, and the contribution the Indigenous people make to the life of Albany and this region.
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0: Let's take a quick look at the weather. Right now in Albany, it's clear, with the wind coming from the northwest. It's 5 degrees, but feels more like 2 degrees.
1: The forecast for today is partly cloudy, with a maximum of 17 degrees.
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In a world that's constantly changing, there's one thing that remains timeless. The music that moves us. Close your eyes and let the melodies take you on a journey. This is Great Southern FM. Picture the songs that have become the soundtrack of your life. 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

0: If you like cruisy, easy listening music with some nostalgia and a bit of contemporary thrown in, then join me, Leslie, for Saturday Sounds each Saturday, 12 to 3. 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
2: A very good morning and welcome to breakfast. Ah, yes, it's Thursday the 23rd of July and it is a rather cool outside. 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Well, okay, we'll get that out of the road. SMS me 0483 951 009. That number, 0483 951 009. Quick check of the weather for you, okay? Currently in town, 4.8 degrees, but it feels a bit cooler than that. The wind is from the northwest at 7, gusting to 9, a pressure of 1,038.2, which means it's going to be reasonably fine for a few days or two. Humidity is 97%, and rain since 9 a.m. yesterday, 2.4 mil. We'll pick up some weather at the top of the hour, but let's kick off the day with the Beach Boys. It certainly has got to be.

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For those who appreciate the difference.

Oh, yeah, from 1969. Yes, she was something to look at too. Mary Hopkin and Goodbye. 22 to 7. A very good morning to Craig. Got your message already, mate. And, will this suffice?

0: The Wolverines to kick off there this morning. We don't change your way, we change your women. Well, Craig, I don't know whether you'd be in trouble if you did, but it's only July. The Mission to Seafarers is a global charity that has been supporting seafarers and their families for over 160 years. Their volunteers play a vital role providing transport, hospitality and a ship visit, helping seafarers feel connected while far from home. Missions to Seafarers Albany welcome volunteers from all walks of life and all training is provided. Whether you can give a few hours a month or volunteer regularly, they would love to hear from you. You can contact Tracy on 0481 204004 or email mountsalbany@omninet.net.au.
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0: Hi, this is Linda, inviting you to join us at 12 noon Sundays for a program presented to you by the Baha'i Faith of Albany. 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
1: 11 to 7, a little bit of Billy Thorpe, a good Aussie guy from way back. Actually, yeah, it is an old one. Twilight Time.

Yeah, Thorpey there with Twilight Time from, oh, when was that? Back in about 1965, 66? Oh, yeah. What have we got? 7 to 7. I'll catch you after the news. You've got Bobby V and a bit of Wendy Matthews to take us up to 7.

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1: Good morning, I'm Laura Devoy. House prices in Sydney have fallen by 3.3%, their first quarterly decline in more than 3 years. New figures from Domain show a nationwide drop in house and unit prices, ending the longest run of quarterly growth in over a decade. The median house price in Sydney is now $1.71 million, down from nearly $1.8 million. Adelaide recorded the strongest growth last quarter, up 4.8%. The median price there now $970,000. There is limited supervision and few classes operating at Victorian public schools today as tens of thousands of teachers walk off the job. It's the second time they've taken industrial action this year and comes after union members voted not to accept the state government's latest offer of a 28.3% pay rise over 4 years. A rally will be held in Melbourne's CBD from 10:30 a.m. Victorian President of the Australian Education Union, Justin Mullally, told the ABC why teachers are going on strike.
2: The Victorian government funds our schools the lowest level of any state and territory, and it's been that way for far too long. One of the results of that is that teachers, education support staff, school leaders are working around about 12 hours unpaid every week. It's their goodwill, it's their unpaid work that is actually filling the funding gap.
1: A new report has found one in five Australians have skipped buying personal hygiene or cleaning products in the past year to afford other essentials. Shannon Kirkwood has more.
3: Charity Good 360 found 5.5 million Australians were living in hygiene poverty. That includes more than a third of middle-income earners. More than one in four people redirected hygiene spending to pay for food, while household cleaning items were the second most common item people left behind to save money at the checkout. The charity says the most common consequences of hygiene poverty were social withdrawal and poorer mental well-being. Others include delayed visits to the doctor or dentist to save money and missing work or a job interview because they couldn't access basic hygiene.
1: American forces have begun another round of strikes against Iranian targets. Overnight, President Donald Trump threatened to blow up a bridge or a power plant for every ship Iran attacked in the Strait of Hormuz. The US Central Command says over the past 3 months, Tehran has targeted more than 30 commercial vessels transiting the international waterway. Venezuela's ousted President Nicolas Maduro will go on trial in his drug trafficking case in June next year. Overnight, Mr. Maduro appeared in a US court on various charges, which he denies. The BBC's Will Grant reports from Caracas.
4: His lawyers will be arguing that the entire case needs to be tossed, that he was the sitting head of state, that he has immunity, diplomatic immunity in that regard, and that there is no case to be heard. I'm not sure how much success they will have in that regard, but that will be the line that they will be taking, not just for Nicolas Maduro, but for his wife, the former First Lady Celia Flores, too.
1: Turning to sport, Collingwood has named Josh Dacos to face Adelaide tonight. The 27-year-old missed training on Tuesday with an ankle issue but got through captain's run yesterday. The Crows have opted to rest Braden Cook but will welcome back veteran Taylor Walker. Tonight in the NRL, the Penrith Panthers will be without fullback Dylan Edwards when they take on the Parramatta Eels. Edwards received 10 stitches in his head last week. The Eels will be boosted by the return of half Mitchell Moses.
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5: 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Oh, yes, a very good morning. You're listening to Great Southern FM 100.9 on your dial. Well, we try to put a smile there, eh? If you look out the window, it'll put a smile on your face. It certainly will. I don't know about the temp, though. Let's have a look at some weather, eh, on the 100.9. For the rest of today, partly cloudy, slight chance of shower earlier this morning, then light winds, max of 17. Friday the 24th, partly cloudy, light winds, 7 overnight to 17. And Saturday the 25th, mostly sunny, light winds becoming northwesterly 15 to 20k during the afternoon, then tending northerly during the evening, 7 to 18. And Sunday, partly cloudy, very high chance of showers. Around the region, Denmark, partly cloudy and 17. Guess what? Bremer Bay, partly cloudy and 17. Now Wangerup, becoming cloudy and only 15. Partly cloudy in Jerramunga, 16. And Mount Barker, 15 degrees, partly cloudy. Whew, there you go. Currently in town, 5, but it feels like around about 2, they're telling us. The wind is 9K from the northwest, gusting to 11. A barometer of 1,038.4 and steady. Humidity is 97%, and that's holding about the same. And rain since 9 a.m. yesterday, 2.4 mil. No fire danger ratings available. UV index is 2 and low. And the radar tells me there's some speckle off the coast, but nothing over the land. Mm-hmm. Oh, look out the window. We've got a nice bit of colour. Yes, indeed. It looks like it's going to be a little magic day in paradise. Kicking off from 7 o'clock. Well, it's 5 past 7. Mm-hmm. This is going to shock someone. A little bit of Steel Ice Man.
6: Oh!

Ah, there you go. Two in a row from Still I Spent. And a very good morning to all the SMSs. It's exploded. What have I done wrong? Oh, boy, oh, boy. Now, Albany Connected Communities Project is here to help you discover local activities, services, and to support you for better health and well-being. 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Yeah, why not? The older Al Capone, 98422 797. A little bit of Roxette so I can get everything back on even keel. It must have been love. What do you reckon, Nanu?

As requested, Roxette, and it must have been love. You never know your luck in a big city, do you? Very good morning to David, who's SMS'd me. I'm looking, David, but I don't hold much luck. Give us a ring if you'd like. 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That's easy, 9841 3588. And a very good morning to the girls out there, including Barb and all that. A little bit of Eurasia and you got to take a chance on me, eh, Nanu?

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Don't take it that way. 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Jojo Zepp and the Falcons. They came out, I think it was Mushroom. Remember Gaginsky? Yep. Well, that was after this. 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
1: Yes, indeed. What is it? 29 and a tick past. It's half 7 or 7:30. Take your pick. Hey, David, I'll have to catch you up on that one. And currently in town, 4.8 degrees. Feels like 1.9. Isn't that nice? And it's 22 degrees. I'm sitting in a T-shirt. Yeah. Now, the wind is 9K from the northwest, gusting to 9. That's pretty steady, isn't it? Barometer 1,038.6. Humidity is still at 97. Rain since 9 a.m. yesterday, 2.4. And outside, it's looking very nice. The webcam, there is a few people down the beach, believe it or not. Well, let's kick off. Now it's half 7 or 7:30. A little bit of Artsy Roach. I haven't had him for a while, have we?

Archie Rudge, Charco Lane, 27-8. This guy's in town next week, so we better play something. All right, he will be on the show with me next week, Brian Letton. 40 Shades of Green, not grey.

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1: It's Thursday, the 23rd of July, 2026. Aries, go after your goals in a thoughtful and well-planned way. Taurus, those around you will tend to dominate your time, so be firm. Gemini, some news you have should be shared with those around you. Cancer, a lack of adequate rest could make concentration difficult. Leo, an in-depth discussion with a friend could shed new light on an old problem. Virgo, an important decision may need to be made, but don't do it if you're angry or upset. Libra, an incident will bring to light what your potential really is. Scorpio, you need to be on high alert as some of what you're hearing may be only half true. Sagittarius, you'll be keen to complete that to-do list. Capricorn, be absolutely clear in all your communications, particularly on social media. Aquarius, you'll not win any friends if you're too wrapped up in your own little world. Pisces, don't put off those chores any longer. You need to get started. And that's today's horoscope.
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3: 16 minutes to 8 o'clock and the sun is screaming through. Oh, it looks nice down the beach though. You could be down there having a swim. There's a few big ships sitting out there waiting to come in. Well, you know what time it is, David, for all you expats from the UK. Just for you guys, and anyone else that's listening that likes a little bit of fun.
4: And now I intend to tell you an excruciating joke, for which I'm famous. This is a joke about a number of potatoes, and it's about a mummy potato in particular, a big mummy potato, and three little daughter potatoes. And she gathered them round her, and she had tears in her eyes, because potatoes have numerous eyes, as you know. And she said to her little daughter, she said, "Girls, you're going to have to go out into the world and seek your fortune because I cannot support you. I haven't got the means. You're going to have to roll away and just do the best you can for yourselves, and you take my love and good wishes with you. Goodbye." And the little daughters rolled away into the distance. And after a while, after time had elapsed, one little daughter came home and the mother said to her, "How are you? How are you? How have you fared? How has life treated you, my dear?" And the little tater said, "Oh, you needn't worry about me, mother, because I've really fallen on my feet. I have married a Jersey Royal." So after a period had elapsed, the second little daughter came rolling home and the mother said the same thing. She said, "How are you? What's happened to you? Tell me all about what's happened to you since you left." And she said, "Well, I've been perfectly all right, mother. You needn't waste your time worrying about me because I have married a King Edward." Anyway, the third little tater came home. And the mother rushed out and said the same thing. "How are you? What's happened to you?" And the little tater said with some hesitation, she said, well, "I've done quite well. I hope you'll think I've done quite well. I think I've done quite well. I've married Desmond Lynham." And the mother's demeanour changed dramatically and she said, "Oh no. Not him. Why him? He's a commentator."
3: There you go, Dave. Hope you enjoy.

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Now, Stronger With You is a peer support group for anyone living with a mental health condition or grieving a loss to suicide. 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Let's go back a while. I know a lot of people have asked for this lately. Bay City Rollers.

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1: 5 to 8 to take us up to the news. A little bit of David Essex and the Beatles. Oh, yeah. Oh, rock on. That's what we're going to do, having a big breakfast. I hope you bought the leg of what?

0: National Radio News.
1: Good morning, I'm Laura Devoy. A property market expert says the decrease in quarterly house prices may not help first home buyers. Domain's June quarter house price report has found combined capital city house prices fell 1.4% and unit prices 1.2%. Chief of Economics and Research for Domain, Nicola Powell, told National Radio News high interest rates are adding financial pressure to first home buyers. She says the price fall was Australia's first in 3 years.
2: Interest rates are still high, interest rates still remain restricted, and they're likely to still remain high into the rest of this year and into 2027. And I think that is going to be the financial hurdle that first-home buyers will struggle with.
1: A new scorecard has revealed New South Wales is failing to reduce carbon emissions fast enough to meet looming targets. The Net Zero Commission says without change, the state is unlikely to meet its legislated reduction targets of 50% by 2030 and 70% by 2035. If it's to meet the 2030 target, the state needs to cut emissions 2.5 times faster than the average rate. The Commission says government decision-making, including on proposed coal mine extensions, were not consistent enough with the targets. Restrictions come into force tomorrow on the importation and use of nicotine pouches. With the details, Shannon Kirkwood.
3: Access to the products will be banned across a number of pathways, from having them compounded by pharmacists to the importation through the Personal Importation Scheme and the Special Access Scheme or Authorised Prescriber Scheme. Head of the Therapeutic Goods Administration, Professor Anthony Lawler, says the new regulations are in response to growing public health concern about nicotine patches, in particular their use by adolescents. Wastewater analysis has revealed a 20% increase in nicotine consumption across Australia. Professor